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0: Came out in 1976 for the Bee Gees, when you should have been, maybe you were at the time, maybe you were dancing.

0: Jim's Nate Mason, you should be dancing. 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And we have to get some more of your requests on, too, at WRMILegends.com.
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0: Seething on a Jet Plane, plus Cheese Squalls and Beer Run Spun. I'm Grant Marshall, 2020 News. Real news, real stories, real fun. Fight or flight, your attention G's. Driven to detraction as things got turbulent between air traffic control and Delta pilots at New York's JFK Airport. A wake-up squall as the controller apparently couldn't get the pilot's attention as they were taxiing to takeoff. Finally, controller snark barks with this remark, "You need a follow-me vehicle?" "Stop being rude," snaps the pilot. "Time to bring in the flight attendants to try a little temperless." Orange smush, traffic slam and cheese. Some dipstick dumped his load of cheese balls all over the 105 freeway east of LAX, setting off a tidal wave of traffic and treasure together. A pig alert was issued, not just to clean up the 100-plus tubs of spilled cheese balls, but because dimwit drivers dashed out of their SUVs to scoop up the sloppy snacks. Responsibility for schlock work orange not yet clear, but the question lingers. Who glut the cheese? A case of skew? Is the bait beer heist near L.A. a matter of fake one down and spread it around? Pabst Blue Ribbon reports somebody stole 20 tons of beer from its warehouse in Montclair. After the brewer put out loony lathered up releases requesting the return of its rig, local police responded that no truck was ever taken, just the suds. Pabst is offering a reward. Beer belly acres may wonder if it's all just a complicity stunt or just the theft that made Montclair famous. And that's what's happening. I'm Grant Marshall, 2020 News.
1: Thunderstorms in the area this evening through tomorrow evening. Currently 85 degrees in Miami. Here is your Atmos weather report for Wednesday, the 16th day of September. I'm Charles Dixon for Atmos weather on WRMI. Mostly cloudy in Miami, and good evening to listeners in Houston. Partly sunny, 91 degree temperatures for you. 70 and mostly cloudy in Detroit. Mostly cloudy, currently 72 in New York City. In Los Angeles, sunny, 74 degree temperatures for you. Finally, the Music City forecast for Nashville, Tennessee, sunny and 94 degree temps for you. In Miami, getting down to 79 overnight tonight. Thursday's high will be in the upper 80s. A shower and thunderstorm, humid. Temperatures in the upper 80s on Friday. For Atmos Weather, I'm Charles Dixon. Have a great evening.
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0: WRMI legends, Dave Mason, Roy Head, Treater, right? Okay, so you're traveling, right? And you roll down this tray table in front of you, and you put some food on there, and a little bit of it falls off the plate, it comes out of the wrapper, and it ends up on the table. Don't eat the food. No, the airline attendants say you should never eat anything that has been sitting on the table because people use those tables to change their baby's diapers. Enough said.
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0: 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WRMI Legends, the fall of 1977. We're playing the hits of fall. It's Dave Mason with the greatest hits of all time. Oh, we still have more time for your requests.
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0: 20 years of Fall's greatest hits. WRMI Legends, 1978, the Commodores here. Once, twice, yes. Three times a lady. And Dave, I'm glad we can make it together. I'm glad we get to. I get 5 hours a week to do this on WRMI Legends, most fun I could ever have.
1: 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Ham radio, it's supposed to be fun, right? Well, now I've figured out how to make it really fun. Recently, I've really gotten into POTA. Parks on the Air. Oh, it's a ball to do. And it's usually done with QRP, which is really low wattage. Rhea was telling me, yeah, it's a bit of a challenge, but that's what's fun about it. POTA, Parks on the Air, or SOTA, Summits on the Air. This is a way for you to get out and enjoy the great outdoors and still bring your ham radio with you. So I got intrigued and went ahead and purchased one myself. I went ahead and picked up an IC705. This little rig is absolutely cool as anything. 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And that's with a simple little battery. It'll run 80 meters all the way up to the VH and UHF frequencies. It's incredible. All modes too. 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
1: Then it never went anywhere, too, for the James Bond movie. This is Nobody Does It Better than Carly Simon on the bigger one.

0: WRMI Legends, you're the best. Nobody does it better. That was The Spy Who Loved Me. It was the movie, the James Bond movie, with Carly Simon and Dave Mason and the greatest hits of all time.
1: Well, John, I want to hand down to you some family heirlooms.
2: Really? Did you hear that, dear? Grandpa has some gifts for us.
3: That's nice, dear.
2: So, what do you have for me?
1: Well, I have this Bible. It's been in the family since our relatives came over on the Mayflower in the 1600s.
2: Wow, that's got to be worth a lot. Hon, what do you think we can get for this?
3: I'll call the appraiser tomorrow.
2: What else do you have?
1: I have these wedding bands owned by your great-great-grandparents.
2: Are they gold?
1: Oh, no, they're silver. 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
2: Oh. Well, what do you think, dear? Garage sale?
3: Garage sale.
2: What's this book?
1: Well, that's the history of our family going back to the 1400s. I've been working on this for the last 47 years.
2: Well, that's nice. Hon?
3: Attic.
2: Yeah. Well, thanks for coming over, Grandpa. Come again.
4: 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What have you done with God's gift? 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

0: Happy to play Kane, WRMI Legends, friend in Jesus, and Dave Mason. 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
1: 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Some things never change. We're still playing. Here's another instant request.

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0: Hi, this is Jim Edwards with Thoughts on Confidence from Proverbs chapter 3, verse 26. 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

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Right. 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When you get there, see a little tab at the top that says requests. You click that little sucker, requests, and it'll tell you how to get your songs played. And oh, did I mention? I'm Steve Hunter.

0: How did he know? How did he know I had hot legs, huh? Yeah, well, anyway. I'm Steve Hunter, WRMI. This is such...
1: I love you, honey!
0: Ooh, sweet little song. This is Jerry and the Pacemakers from 1964. Ferry Cross the Mersey. Everybody in Great Britain loved it. So the people in the U.S. begin, right? WRMI, we got your songs by request.

0: thunderstorms in the area this evening through tomorrow evening, currently 85 degrees in Miami. Here's your Atmos weather report for Wednesday, the 16th day of September. I'm Erica Walters for Atmos Weather on WRMI. Mostly cloudy in Miami, and good evening to listeners in Houston. Partly sunny, 90 degree temperatures for you. 67 and mostly cloudy in Detroit. Mostly cloudy, currently 71 in New York City. In Los Angeles, mostly sunny, 73 degree temperatures for you. Finally, the Music City forecast for Nashville, Tennessee, mostly clear and 90 degree temps for you. In Miami, getting down to 79 overnight tonight, Thursday's high will be in the upper 80s, a shower and thunderstorm, humid. Temperatures in the upper 80s on Friday. For Atmos Weather, I'm Erica Walters. Have a wonderful evening.
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1: Okay, now you just say you love me, please.
2: 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We love you. Because you give us all these songs, great songs to play. They're all by request, right? 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

0: Clap your hands.
1: And pump your arms. And if you can't dance a little bit too, YMCA the Village People and serving a little problem, solving a little problem we had a little bit earlier. Four Seasons. 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

0: about to have a newscast, and here's the hot news. The newscast is very short and very funny. You're going to like it. WRMI. Hang in. Hang on. You're going to love it.
1: Thieving on a jet plane, plus cheese squalls and beer run spun. I'm Grant Marshall, 2020 News. Real news, real stories, real fun. Fight or flight, your attention G's. Driven to detraction as things got turbulent between air traffic control and Delta pilots at New York's JFK Airport. A wake-up squall as the controller apparently couldn't get the pilot's attention as they were taxiing to takeoff. Finally, controller snark barks with this remark, "You need a follow-me vehicle?" "Stop being rude," snaps the pilot. "Time to bring in the flight attendants to try a little temperless." Orange smush, traffic slam and cheese. Some dipstick dumped his load of cheese balls all over the 105 freeway east of LAX, setting off a tidal wave of traffic and treasure together. A pig alert was issued, not just to clean up the 100-plus tubs of spilled cheese balls, but because dimwit drivers dashed out of their SUVs to scoop up the sloppy snacks. Responsibility for schlockwork orange not yet clear, but the question lingers. Who glut the cheese? A case of skew? Is the bait beer heist near L.A. a matter of fake one down and spread it around? Pabst Blue Ribbon reports somebody stole 20 tons of beer from its warehouse in Montclair. After the brewer put out loony lathered up releases requesting the return of its rig, local police responded that no truck was ever taken, just the suds. Pabst is offering a reward. Beer belly acres may wonder if it's all just a complicity stunt or just the theft that made Montclair famous. And that's what's happening. I'm Grant Marshall, 2020 News.

0: Mother and Child Reunion. Oh, you're going to love this next one. Carl Carlton and Everlasting Love is a Great Thing, right?
1: From the legendary Ted Randall Memorial Studio. You're here.
0: Everlasting the music. Legends. Yeah, yeah. That's your wish. You got it. On WRNI. And I'm Steve Hunter. I'm having fun, too.

0: Eurythmics. Would I Lie to You on WRMI?
1: Folks, I want to talk to you for just a minute about the main trading company. The proprietor, Richard Lenore. He's the guy that started the Hamfest in Paris, Texas. If you go up to the website, you're going to see amateur radio. You're going to see new open box demos. 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I mean, it's all up here. 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Of course, he carries Elenco, Kenwood, ICOM, Yaesu, MFJ. 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That's where you need to go.
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to San Francisco, USA. Then maybe you'll understand the song. It will be worth it. 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

0: Eric Burden and the Animals. Kind of the late mid-1960s. You like it? San Franciscan. I'll get it right. 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And I'm Steve Hunter.
1: 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I'd like to put all my local repeaters in, but my goodness, that's such a task. You know, you got to enter this and then hit enter, and then you got to, you know what I'm talking about on an HT. Doesn't matter what kind it is. Programming these things can be a challenge. But I'll tell you something. RT Systems is building software that is so simple to operate. 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They supply the cable. And you go to the software and you just simply tell it, this is what I want to do.

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0: been talking about R&L Electronics for a good while, and you've heard me go on and on about Roger and the crew at R&L. 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
1: 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This is one very, very upbeat song. 1950s, Richie Valens, La Bamba.

0: Hi, this is Jim Edwards with a message about hope from the book of Deuteronomy, chapter 20. For the Lord your God is he who goes with you to fight for you against your enemies, to give you the victory.
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3: 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Yeah, I think we might be able to manage that. WRMI.

thunderstorms in the area this evening through tomorrow evening, currently 85 degrees in Miami. Here is your Atmos weather report for Wednesday, the 16th day of September. I'm Charles Dixon for Atmos Weather on WRMI. Mostly cloudy in Miami, and good evening to listeners in Houston, mostly cloudy, 88 degree temperatures for you. 66 and mostly cloudy in Detroit. Mostly cloudy, currently 71 in New York City. In Los Angeles, partly sunny, 71 degree temperatures for you. Finally, the Music City forecast for Nashville, Tennessee, partly cloudy and 89 degree temps for you. In Miami, getting down to 79 overnight tonight. Thursday's high will be in the upper 80s. A shower and thunderstorm, humid. Temperatures in the upper 80s on Friday. For Atmos Weather, I'm Charles Dixon. 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

0: 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Deborah Harry, call me. Yeah, you can't do that, but you sure tell us what songs to play, can't you? 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I'm Steve Hunter, WRMI.
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0: Now, we've got a question, and then we've got some information for you. Here's the question. Could President Trump dance to this song? Who knows? This is not by the people, you know, the village people. This is Rolls Royce, and it's Car Wash. Now, second thing is, here's how you get your songs played on WRMI. You go to our website. Website. Got it? New idea. Website, not an app. Anyway, you go to our website.

You need to really memorize this. Ready? It says requests. Yeah, yeah. Click on that little sucker, and it'll tell you. In detail, it'll tell you how to get your songs played. 30,000 songs waiting to make you smile? And, oh, yeah, if we're lucky, maybe to make you dance on WRMI.

0: Today's lesson is on good deeds, and I, Professor Pettibone, have poured George a cup of coffee and placed it on his desk. Here comes George now.
1: Good morning, Professor.
0: Good morning, George. I see someone has brought you a cup of coffee.
1: Oh, that was nice of them.
0: Of course, they won't let you know who did it.
1: Oh?
0: No. You see, George, the Bible says that when we do good deeds, we shouldn't let our left hand know what our right hand is doing.
1: Really?
0: Yes. When we do things to impress others, then that is our only reward. But when we do good deeds secretly, then our Father in heaven will reward us.
1: Oh, I see.
0: Of course, I'm sure your mind will be preoccupied wondering who did such a wonderful deed.
1: Well, actually, I'm not really.
0: No, George. Allow me to relieve you of your stress. It was I who brought you the cup of coffee.
1: Oh, well, thank you.
0: Think nothing of it, George. It was all a part of pleasing God. That's funny.
1: What?
0: Every morning, someone always ends up like this.
1: Really? Can't imagine who.
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0: country, man.
1: It doesn't matter. It's 5 o'clock somewhere.
0: It's always on 5 in Margaritaville, come to think of it.
1: Yeah, I heard it.
0: You've been there, haven't you?
1: Yes, sir.
0: I've seen your boat there.
1: I've been to Margaritaville a few times.
0: All right. Well, that's good.
1: Just stumbled all the way back.
0: Okay. We just want to make sure you can keep it between the navigational beacons.
1: Between the buoys, I got it.
0: All right. Well, it's 5 o'clock. Let's go somewhere.
1: I'm ready. Crank it up.
0: Let's get out of here.
1: I'm gone.
2: We don't do a lot of country western twangy twangy, but that was a pretty good request. A pretty good song. Jimmy Buffett, Alan Jackson. It's 5 o'clock somewhere, wherever you are around the world. You're listening to us. I don't know what time it is, but I know we got great music for you.
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is 10cc. I gotta admit, I've always loved that song. 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Cool song though, huh? WRMI.

Okay, now we don't want any speeding. I mean, the name of the song is Radar Love. Yeah, but we do want to keep it kind of fast and definitely kind of hot, huh? I mean, this is 21st century love, huh? And the band is Golden Earring. I'm Steve Hunter.

0: reassembled and tuned at the factory right here in the USA. 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Fort Payne, Alabama is where they make them. And oh, 6 meters is coming back, and there's a Horizon antenna for that called the Sixer. It's the magic band at 50 to 54 kilohertz and nearly a flat SWR all across the board. 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
1: 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Chucky's in love. You're going to be too. Just let yourself kind of sway with the music. It'll take you somewhere very cool. You just be with us, WRMI. I'm Steve Hunter.

Chucky's in love. WRMI. We're kind of trusting that you're in love with us too, because we love playing your music, Rivieras, by request, of course. Rivieras, California, son. 60s. WRMI. I'm Steve Hunter. Got your music.

0: Hi, this is Jim Edwards with thoughts on respect from 1 Peter chapter 2, verse 17. 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
3: 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We play your music. I'm Steve Utter.

Thunderstorms in the area this evening through tomorrow evening, currently 84 degrees in Miami. Here's your Atmos weather report for Wednesday, the 16th day of September. I'm Erica Walters for Atmos Weather on WRMI. Mostly cloudy in Miami, and good evening to listeners in Houston, mostly cloudy, 86 degree temperatures for you. 66 and mostly cloudy in Detroit. Partly cloudy, currently 71 in New York City. In Los Angeles, clear, 69 degree temperatures for you. Finally, the Music City, forecast for Nashville, Tennessee, partly cloudy and 88 degree temps for you. In Miami, getting down to 79 overnight tonight, Thursday's high will be in the upper 80s, a shower and thunderstorm, humid. Temperatures in the upper 80s on Friday. For Atmos Weather, I'm Erica Walters. 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

0: Australian boys, Network. While up here, we had all these beautiful women dancing behind the singers in the videos. Down there, they had dancing kangaroos. Absolutely amazing. I would not lie to you about something like that. You can trust me.
1: 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When you call there, you get answers. 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

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Even FT8. 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Really, it's amazing. 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

0: very short newscasts. So that's the thing to remember. Our newscasts are very short, and they're funny. You like that? Short, funny. Starts right now.
1: 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I'm Grant Marshall, 2020 News. Real news, real stories, real fun. Fight or flight, your attention G's. Driven to detraction as things got turbulent between air traffic control and Delta pilots at New York's JFK Airport. A wake-up squall as the controller apparently couldn't get the pilot's attention as they were taxiing to takeoff. Finally, controller snark barks with this remark, "You need a follow-me vehicle?" "Stop being rude," snaps the pilot. "Time to bring in the flight attendants to try a little temperless." Orange smush, traffic slam and cheese. Some dipstick dumped his load of cheese balls all over the 105 freeway east of LAX, setting off a tidal wave of traffic and treasure together. A pig alert was issued, not just to clean up the 100-plus tubs of spilled cheese balls, but because dimwit drivers dashed out of their SUVs to scoop up the sloppy snacks. Responsibility for schlockwork orange not yet clear, but the question lingers. Who glut the cheese? A case of skew? Is the bait beer heist near L.A. a matter of fake one down and spread it around? Pabst Blue Ribbon reports somebody stole 20 tons of beer from its warehouse in Montclair. After the brewer put out loony lathered up releases requesting the return of its rig, local police responded that no truck was ever taken, just the suds. Pabst is offering a reward. Beer belly acres may wonder if it's all just a complicity stunt or just the theft that made Montclair famous. And that's what's happening. I'm Grant Marshall, 2020 News.

0: From the legendary William Teal Studios, you're hearing The Legends.
1: Frankie, this is such a calm, easygoing, relaxing song for the 1980s. Just going to make you so happy and calm. Oh, hint, hint. 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Dire Straits, money for nothing. Chicks for free.

people count sheep, you know, jumping over a little imaginary fence to help them go to sleep. 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It's only Land of a Thousand Dances. 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

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Hey, this next song is Mungo Jerry. It is summertime. Remember, we cover the whole earth, including all those countries down below the equator. Some of those places is absolutely the dead of winter. Well, penguins dancing. 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Anyway, be as it may, I don't know how Mungo Jerry in the summertime goes over, but don't go outside and dance. Okay, go outside and dance.

Folks, I want to talk to you for just a minute about the Maine Trading Company. The proprietor, Richard Lenore. He's the guy that started the Ham Fest in Paris, Texas. If you go up to the website, you're going to see amateur radio. You're going to see new open box demos. 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I mean, it's all up here. He's got radios. Of course, he carries Elenco, Kenwood, ICOM, Yaesu, MFJ. The Maine Trading Company, especially if you're west of the Mississippi near Paris, Texas, you need to buy from Richard Lenore, KA5DX, the Maine Trading Company. And if you're confused and you've got questions, pick up the phone and call and talk to Richard Lenore. You can't go wrong. These are people that you'll love to deal with. You'll make friends for life. The Maine Trading Company in Paris, Texas. That's where you need to go.

0: 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No further comment needed.
1: Hi, Jeff Lawrence again for ICOM America. Ham radio, it's supposed to be fun, right? Well, now I've figured out how to make it really fun. Recently, I've really gotten into POTA. Parks on the Air. Oh, it's a ball to do. And it's usually done with QRP, which is really low wattage. Rhea was telling me, yeah, it's a bit of a challenge, but that's what's fun about it. POTA, Parks on the Air, or SOTA, Summits on the Air. This is a way for you to get out and enjoy the great outdoors and still bring your ham radio with you. So I got intrigued and went ahead and purchased one myself. I went ahead and picked up an IC705. This little rig is absolutely cool as anything. 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And that's with a simple little battery. It'll run 80 meters all the way up to the VH and UHF frequencies. It's incredible. All modes too. 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
1: 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I'd like to put all my local repeaters in, but my goodness, that's such a task. You know, you got to enter this and then hit enter. 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

the Diamonds Little. Darling, one of the just fundamental, I mean, absolutely super stomping songs of the 1950s. WRMI, it's Bap Kennedy taking us to the top of the hour. Radio Waves.

0: This is Jim Edwards with a message about strength from the Bible's book of Deuteronomy. Be strong and courageous. Do not fear or be in dread of them, for it's the Lord your God who goes with you. He will not leave you or forsake you.
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There's a lot of complaints that a lot of the music, all the music back in the 1960s was about, you know, frankly, honestly, drugs and sex. Well, this song does not have any mention of drugs. Huh.

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I didn't hear any mention of sex either. I mean, there's no mention of sex in there. Where do people get wild ideas like that? Very judgmental people here. T. Gurdon, Van Winkle, God, Love, and Rock and Roll. Bing!

0: Thunderstorms in the area this evening through tomorrow evening. Currently 81 degrees in Miami. Here is your Atmos weather report for Wednesday, the 16th day of September. I'm Charles Dixon for Atmos weather on WRMI. Mostly cloudy in Miami, and good evening to listeners in Houston. Partly cloudy, 86 degree temperatures for you. 65 and mostly cloudy in Detroit. Mostly cloudy, currently 71 in New York City. In Los Angeles, mostly cloudy, 67 degree temperatures for you. Finally, the Music City forecast for Nashville, Tennessee. Partly cloudy and 85 degree temps for you. In Miami, getting down to 79 overnight tonight. Thursday's high will be in the upper 80s. A shower and thunderstorm, humid. Temperatures in the upper 80s on Friday. For Atmos Weather, I'm Charles Dixon. Have a wonderful evening.
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Okay, we're about to slow the song down about one notch. 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

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Patrick Hernandez, Born to be Alive.

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We played a Blondie song so your eyes, you want to get your eyes open. Oh, yeah, look around. Blondie. Definitely worth waking up and taking a close look at, huh? And now, your eyes themselves. Let's fix them, Jackson Brown. Doctor My Eyes, big song from the early 1970s. And every song is by request. I'm Steve Hunter. I'm playing.

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Back in 2026, Jackson Brown, WRMI. Ah, your legs, legs. That's the main thing. You're going to have to get up and get around, right? Four Seasons. Walk like a man, you tell us. Oh, and how you get your songs played. 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

0: Hi, this is Jim Edwards with a message of hope from the book of Matthew, chapter 11. Come to me, all who labor and are heavy laden, and I will give you rest.
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3: July 4th, holiday number 250. What a miracle. What a long time. What's number 300 going to be like, huh? Brother, sister, dad, mom, grandparents, daughter, son, friends, and again, brothers and sisters. It's our miracle to make. Day by day, seize the day, make the future, go for the next year and the next decade. This is America. This is a miracle. Do it. It's your miracle.

Thunderstorms in the area late Wednesday night through this evening, currently 80 degrees in Miami. Here's your Atmos Weather Report for Wednesday, the 16th day of September. I'm Erica Walters for Atmos Weather on WRMI. Cloudy in Miami and good evening to listeners in Houston. Partly cloudy, 84 degree temperatures for you. 64 and cloudy in Detroit. Partly cloudy, currently 71 in New York City. In Los Angeles, mostly cloudy, 65 degree temperatures for you. Finally, the Music City, forecast for Nashville, Tennessee, partly cloudy and 85 degree temps for you. In Miami, getting down to 79 overnight tonight, Thursday's high will be in the upper 80s, a shower and thunderstorm, humid. Temperatures in the upper 80s on Friday. For Atmos Weather, I'm Erica Walters. 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

0: Hi, Jeff Lawrence again for ICOM America. Ham radio, it's supposed to be fun, right? Well, now I've figured out how to make it really fun. Recently, I've really gotten into POTA, Parks on the Air. Oh, it's a ball to do. And it's usually done with QRP, which is really low wattage. Rhea was telling me, yeah, it's a bit of a challenge, but that's what's fun about it. POTA, Parks on the Air, or SOTA, Summits on the Air. This is a way for you to get out and enjoy the great outdoors and still bring your ham radio with you. So I got intrigued and went ahead and purchased one myself. I went ahead and picked up an IC705. This little rig is absolutely cool as anything. And depending upon the band and your mode, it'll go up to 10 watts output wherever you happen to be. And that's with a simple little battery. It'll run 80 meters all the way up to the VH and UHF frequencies. It's incredible. All modes too. 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This is like a little 7300, almost in the palm of your hand, and you can pack it and take it anywhere with a simple long wire antenna. 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

0: 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Lara Branigan, Gloria WRMI. 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

0: Hi, Jeff Lawrence, KB4RIZ for ICOM America. 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
1: Kid, you, this is just a song called The Last Train to Clarksville, but for the Monkees, this was the first train to just about anywhere, WOMI.

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0: Hi, this is Jim Edwards with Thoughts on Respect from 1 Peter chapter 3, verse 7. Husbands, in the same way, be considerate as you live with your wives, and treat them with respect as the weaker partner and as heirs with you of the gracious gift of life, so that nothing will hinder your prayers.
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Remember those big jukeboxes they used to have in the diners and soda shops? 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

0: seething on a jet plane, plus cheese squalls and beer runs spun. I'm Grant Marshall, 2020 News. Real news, real stories, real fun. Fight or flight, your attention, G's. Driven to detraction as things got turbulent between air traffic control and Delta pilots at New York's JFK Airport. A wake-up squall as the controller apparently couldn't get the pilots' attention as they were taxiing to takeoff. Finally, controller snark barks with this remark, "You need a follow-me vehicle?" "Stop being rude," snaps the pilot. "Time to bring in the flight attendants to try a little temperless." Orange smush, traffic slam and cheese. Some dipstick dumped his load of cheese balls all over the 105 freeway east of LAX, setting off a tidal wave of traffic and treasure together. A pig alert was issued, not just to clean up the 100-plus tubs of spilled cheese balls, but because dimwit drivers dashed out of their SUVs to scoop up the sloppy snacks. Responsibility for schlock work orange not yet clear, but the question lingers. Who glut the cheese? A case of skew? Is the bait beer heist near L.A. a matter of fake one down and spread it around? Pabst Blue Ribbon reports somebody stole 20 tons of beer from its warehouse in Montclair. After the brewer put out loony lathered up releases requesting the return of its rig, local police responded that no truck was ever taken, just the suds. Pabst is offering a reward. Beer Belly Acres may wonder if it's all just a complicity stunt or just the theft that made Montclair famous. And that's what's happening. I'm Grant Marshall, 2020 News.
1: Thunderstorms in the area late Wednesday night through this evening, currently 78 degrees in Miami. Here is your Atmos weather report for Thursday, the 17th day of September. I'm Charles Dixon for Atmos Weather on WRMI. Mostly cloudy in Miami, and good morning to listeners in Houston. Cloudy, 84 degree temperatures for you. 64 and mostly cloudy in Detroit. Mostly cloudy, currently 68 in New York City. In Los Angeles, cloudy, 67 degree temperatures for you. Finally, the Music City forecast for Nashville, Tennessee, partly cloudy and 82 degree temps for you. In Miami, getting down to 78 overnight tonight. Friday's high will be in the upper 80s. A shower and thunderstorm, humid. Temperatures in the upper 80s on Saturday. For Atmos Weather, I'm Charles Dixon. Have a wonderful morning.
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2: 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It'll open up tens of thousands of titles. 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

0: There's no denying that watching a church service while you're sitting on the couch in your sweats with a cup of coffee is pretty nice. As comfortable as that can be, though, it's just not the same as attending church in person with other followers of Jesus Christ.
1: 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It's commanded.
0: Billy Graham.
1: We are not to forsake the assembling of ourselves together. The Bible teaches that the church is like a vine with its many branches, members of the body of Christ, all knit together. The church is to worship together. God has commanded it, and I want to tell you, you cannot live a victorious Christian life and have the peace and the joy in your heart without faithfulness in the church.
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You can set it up and be on the air in less than 12 minutes. 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And all Horizon Ultralight antennas are pre-assembled and tuned at the factory right here in the USA. 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Fort Payne, Alabama is where they make them. And, oh, 6 meters is coming back, and there's a Horizon antenna for that called the Sixer. It's the magic band at 50 to 54 kilohertz and nearly a flat SW. You are all across the board. All Horizon antennas feature optional travel bags and that quadrupod travel stand ready to ship worldwide. 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

0: Hey, neighbor. 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
1: Yeah. Hey, I wanted to talk to you about this fence. 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
0: Bob, instead of reimbursing you, I've decided to become a really good person.
1: What?
0: Hey, what's better, getting paid for half a fence or living next door to a great neighbor?
1: But we had an agreement, and you're not paying me. That's a bad thing.
0: But I don't do bad things. I'm a good person. Why, I've been doing nothing but good things for a whole year. In fact, the most recent polls show that 99 out of 100 people like me. Doesn't that prove I'm good?
1: Look, if you're not going to pay me, you could at least admit you wronged me. I'm willing to forgive you, but help me here.
0: Why do I need your forgiveness? Everybody loves me.
1: Well, 99 out of 100 anyway.
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0: breathing on a jet plane, plus cheese squalls and beer runs spun. I'm Grant Marshall, 2020 News. Real news, real stories, real fun. Fight or flight, your attention G's. Driven to detraction, as things got turbulent between air traffic control and Delta pilots at New York's JFK Airport. A wake-up squall as the controller apparently couldn't get the pilot's attention as they were taxiing to takeoff. Finally, controller snark barks with this remark, "You need a follow-me vehicle?" "Stop being rude," snaps the pilot. "Time to bring in the flight attendants to try a little temperless." Orange smush, traffic slam and cheese. Some dipstick dumped his load of cheese balls all over the 105 freeway east of LAX, setting off a tidal wave of traffic and treasure together. A pig alert was issued, not just to clean up the 100-plus tubs of spilled cheese balls, but because dimwit drivers dashed out of their SUVs to scoop up the sloppy snacks. Responsibility for schlockwork orange not yet clear, but the question lingers. Who glut the cheese? A case of skew? Is the bait beer heist near L.A. a matter of fake one down and spread it around? Pabst Blue Ribbon reports somebody stole 20 tons of beer from its warehouse in Montclair. After the brewer put out loony lathered up releases requesting the return of its rig, local police responded that no truck was ever taken, just the suds. Pabst is offering a reward. Beer belly acres may wonder if it's all just a complicity stunt or just the theft that made Montclair famous. And that's what's happening. I'm Grant Marshall, 2020 News.
1: Thunderstorms in the area late Wednesday night through this evening, currently 81 degrees in Miami. Here's your Atmos weather report for Thursday, the 17th day of September. I'm Erica Walters for Atmos Weather on WRMI. Thunderstorm in Miami, and good morning to listeners in Houston. Cloudy, 84 degree temperatures for you. 64 and cloudy in Detroit. Mostly cloudy, currently 71 in New York City. In Los Angeles, cloudy, 67 degree temperatures for you. Finally, the Music City, forecast for Nashville, Tennessee, mostly clear and 81 degree temps for you. In Miami, getting down to 78 overnight tonight, Friday's high will be in the upper 80s, a shower and thunderstorm, humid. Temperatures in the upper 80s on Saturday. For Atmos Weather, I'm Erica Walters. Have a great morning.
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1: Folks, I want to talk to you for just a minute about the main trading company. 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

0: Back to school has never looked the way it does this year. Online classes, social distancing, and forget about the field trips. Schools are concerned about the well-being of their students and teachers. That's commendable. Franklin Graham says God is concerned about you infinitely more.
1: You see, God made and created each and every one of us, and all of us are precious to God. But we have a problem called sin, and sin separates us from God.
0: Sin is a disease that's far more serious than COVID-19. It affects your spiritual heart. But Billy Graham knew there is a cure.
2: The Bible says that God will give you, because of Christ, a new heart. God says the old heart will not do. He gives you a heart that has been forgiven and cleansed of sin.
0: That happens when you surrender your life to Jesus Christ. 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That's findpeacewithgod.net. We're the Billy Graham Evangelistic Association.
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0: 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I'd like to put all my local repeaters in, but my goodness, that's such a task. You know, you got to enter this and then hit enter. 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
1: WRMI. Hey, I hear you won the chance to have God answer any question you ask.
2: Yes, I did.
1: What are you going to ask?
2: Why do your shoestrings only break when you're in a hurry? You know how that is. You're late for an interview.
1: Wait, that's it?
2: Yeah.
1: You can ask God anything. Why don't you ask him something profound, like, what's the meaning of life?
2: I thought about that, but that was answered through King Solomon in the Bible.
1: Oh, well then how about, why do bad things happen to good people?
2: The book of Job answers that. I wanted to ask something the Bible doesn't address.
1: What about, what does God want you to do?
2: The book of John, chapter 6. I tell you, with all the answers the Bible has, reading it is like having God right there in your living room. The thing I didn't see addressed was shoestrings.
1: Oh, okay. By the way, stressful situations cause you to use excessive force. Thus, you break your shoestrings.
2: Fine. Now I have to come up with another question.
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You've chosen your favorites from the Selectomatic, and here's another instant request right now.

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1: Hi, this is Jim Edwards with a message about hope from the book of Deuteronomy, chapter 20. For the Lord your God is he who goes with you to fight for you against your enemies to give you the victory.
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0: 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We'd love to hear from you, though. And you can write us snail mail, as they call it. Our snail mail address is simple. It's Post Office Box 102, Lebanon, Tennessee, 37088. Let's do that again. Post Office Box 102, Lebanon, Tennessee, 37088. We'd love to hear from you. Write us a snail mail. I love to get mail. I like to open the envelopes and read what you've got to say. If you want to slip a donation in, that's cool too. But let me give you the address one more time. And that is Post Office Box 102, Lebanon, Tennessee, 37088. This is Ted Randall saying thank you so much for listening to WRMI Legends.
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0: breathing on a jet plane, plus cheese squalls and beer runs spun. I'm Grant Marshall, 2020 News. Real news, real stories, real fun. Fight or flight, your attention, G's. Driven to detraction, as things got turbulent between air traffic control and Delta pilots at New York's JFK Airport. A wake-up squall as the controller apparently couldn't get the pilot's attention as they were taxiing to takeoff. Finally, controller snark barks with this remark, "You need a follow-me vehicle?" "Stop being rude," snaps the pilot. "Time to bring in the flight attendants to try a little temperless." Orange smush, traffic slam and cheese. Some dipstick dumped his load of cheese balls all over the 105 freeway east of LAX, setting off a tidal wave of traffic and treasure together. A pig alert was issued, not just to clean up the 100-plus tubs of spilled cheese balls, but because dimwit drivers dashed out of their SUVs to scoop up the sloppy snacks. Responsibility for schlockwork orange not yet clear, but the question lingers. Who glut the cheese? A case of skew? Is the bait beer heist near L.A. a matter of fake one down and spread it around? Pabst Blue Ribbon reports somebody stole 20 tons of beer from its warehouse in Montclair. After the brewer put out loony lathered up releases requesting the return of its rig, local police responded that no truck was ever taken, just the suds. Pabst is offering a reward. Beer belly acres may wonder if it's all just a complicity stunt or just the theft that made Montclair famous. And that's what's happening. I'm Grant Marshall, 2020 News.
1: Thunderstorms in the area late Wednesday night through this evening, currently 76 degrees in Miami. Here is your Atmos weather report for Thursday, the 17th day of September. I'm Charles Dixon for Atmos Weather on WRMI. Cloudy in Miami, and good morning to listeners in Houston. Mostly cloudy, 84 degree temperatures for you. 64 and mostly cloudy in Detroit. Mostly cloudy, currently 71 in New York City. In Los Angeles, cloudy, 66 degree temperatures for you. Finally, the Music City forecast for Nashville, Tennessee, mostly clear and 80 degree temps for you. In Miami, getting down to 76 overnight tonight. Friday's high will be in the upper 80s. A shower and thunderstorm, humid. Temperatures in the upper 80s on Saturday. For Atmos Weather, I'm Charles Dixon. Thanks for
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3: 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They're ready to transport in their optional carry bag, and with the optional quadrupod travel stand, you don't even have to mount it anywhere. 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I've done it. 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Fort Payne, Alabama is where they make them. And, 6 meters is coming back, and there's a Horizon antenna for that called the Sixer. It's the magic band at 50 to 54 kilohertz and nearly a flat SW. 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Here's the website. It is horizonantennas.net. 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

0: Ladies and gentlemen, in today's class, we're exploring the role of supply and demand in a capitalist economy.
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0: Young man, do not interrupt me again.
1: So sorry. Just one more thing. Could I borrow some paper, too?
2: 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It's an important part of life, especially on that day when your life comes to an end.
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1: Thunderstorms in the area late Wednesday night through this evening. Currently 77 degrees in Miami. Here's your Atmos weather report for Thursday, the 17th day of September. I'm Erica Walters for Atmos Weather on WRMI. Cloudy in Miami, and good morning to listeners in Houston. Cloudy, 85 degree temperatures for you. 64 and mostly cloudy in Detroit. Partly cloudy, currently 71 in New York City. In Los Angeles, cloudy, 66 degree temperatures for you. Finally, the Music City, forecast for Nashville, Tennessee, partly cloudy and 78 degree temps for you. In Miami, getting down to 77 overnight tonight, Friday's high will be in the upper 80s, mostly cloudy with a thunderstorm. Temperatures in the upper 80s on Saturday. For Atmos Weather, I'm Erica Walters. Have a great morning.

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0: think I'm a pretty good guy.
1: Frank, are you good enough to get into heaven?
0: Oh, sure.
1: You know, someday you're going to stand before God.
0: Oh, I'll do all right.
1: Okay. Have you ever told a lie?
0: Everybody does.
1: So according to God's standard, you're a liar.
0: Oh, what? No, I'm not.
1: Well, you told a lie. The Ten Commandments say not to, therefore, you're a liar. Have you ever stolen anything?
0: Well, I borrowed a few things.
1: Did you give them back?
0: No.
1: Okay, so far you're a lying thief.
0: Wait a minute, how can I defend myself against those kinds of standards?
1: These are just two of God's commandments. There are more.
0: Well, you make me sound really bad.
1: Frank, compared to most people, you are a wonderful person. But the standard is not other people, it's God.
0: Well, then nobody measures up.
1: Right. That's why we need a savior, someone to pay the penalty of not measuring up for us. And that savior is Jesus.
2: So, standing before God without Jesus is not a good idea?
1: I wouldn't try it.
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2: Hi, this is Jim Edwards with thoughts on assurance from 1 John chapter 5, verse 12. He who has the Son has a life. He who does not have the Son of God does not have the life. 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

0: seething on a jet plane, plus cheese squalls and beer runs spun. I'm Grant Marshall, 2020 News. Real news, real stories, real fun. Fight or flight, your attention G's. Driven to detraction as things got turbulent between air traffic control and Delta pilots at New York's JFK Airport. A wake-up squall as the controller apparently couldn't get the pilot's attention as they were taxiing to takeoff. Finally, controller snark barks with this remark, "You need a follow-me vehicle?" "Stop being rude," snaps the pilot. "Time to bring in the flight attendants to try a little temperless." Orange smush, traffic slam and cheese. Some dipstick dumped his load of cheese balls all over the 105 freeway east of LAX, setting off a tidal wave of traffic and treasure together. A pig alert was issued, not just to clean up the 100-plus tubs of spilled cheese balls, but because dimwit drivers dashed out of their SUVs to scoop up the sloppy snacks. Responsibility for schlock work orange not yet clear, but the question lingers. Who glut the cheese? A case of skew. Is the bait beer heist near L.A. a matter of fake one down and spread it around? Pabst Blue Ribbon reports somebody stole 20 tons of beer from its warehouse in Montclair. After the brewer put out loony lathered up releases requesting the return of its rig, local police responded that no truck was ever taken, just the suds. Pabst is offering a reward. Beer Belly Acres may wonder if it's all just a complicity stunt or just the theft that made Montclair famous. And that's what's happening. I'm Grant Marshall, 2020 News.
1: Thunderstorms in the area late Wednesday night through this evening. Currently 77 degrees in Miami. Here's your Atmos weather report for Thursday, the 17th day of September. I'm Erica Walters for Atmos Weather on WRMI. Cloudy in Miami, and good morning to listeners in Houston. Cloudy, 85 degree temperatures for you. 64 and mostly cloudy in Detroit. Partly cloudy, currently 71 in New York City. In Los Angeles, cloudy, 66 degree temperatures for you. Finally, the Music City, forecast for Nashville, Tennessee, partly cloudy and 78 degree temps for you. In Miami, getting down to 77 overnight tonight, Friday's high will be in the upper 80s, mostly cloudy with a thunderstorm. Temperatures in the upper 80s on Saturday. For Atmos Weather, I'm Erica Walters. Have a great morning.

0: folks, I want to talk to you for just a minute about the Maine Trading Company. 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

rtsystemsinc.com. If you have an HT or any kind of radio and you want to program it, how many times have you picked up an HT and said, my God, I wish I could figure this out. I'd like to put all my local repeaters in, but my goodness, it's such a task. You know, you got to enter this and then hit enter, and then you got to, you know what I'm talking about on an HT? Doesn't matter what kind it is. Programming these things can be a challenge. But I'll tell you something. RT Systems is building software that is so simple to operate. 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And you go to the software and you just simply tell it, this is what I want to do. 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
1: So your husband has been bitten by a poisonous albino mamba snake?
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4: 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Another message from Lifeline Productions, the comic strip of radio, at lifelinepro.com.
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0: 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It'll open up tens of thousands of titles. 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

0: Jim Edwards with thoughts on assurance from the book of Job, chapter 19, verse 25. For I know that my Redeemer lives, and he shall stand at last on the earth. And after my skin is destroyed, this I know, that in my flesh I shall see God, whom I shall see for myself, and my eyes shall behold, and not another. How my heart yearns within me.
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0: passing of General Manager Ted Randall. Ted was an inspiration to all of us who are involved in this project. Ted will sorely be missed, but the question of WRMI Legends' future has come up. The WRMI staff and transmitters in Okeechobee, Florida will of course remain, and our plan is to stay the course and to keep the music, fun, personality, and the good news of Jesus Christ alive on shortwave in the future. 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
1: 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I was so ragged that folks used to call me Patches. 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

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And at the age of 13, I thought I was carrying the weight of the whole world on my shoulders. 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

0: seething on a jet plane, plus cheese squalls and beer runs spun. I'm Grant Marshall, 2020 news, real stories, real fun. Fight or flight, your attention, G's. Driven to detraction, as things got turbulent between air traffic control and Delta pilots at New York's JFK Airport. A wake-up squall as the controller apparently couldn't get the pilot's attention as they were taxiing to takeoff. Finally, controller snark barks with this remark, "You need a follow-me vehicle?" "Stop being rude," snaps the pilot. "Time to bring in the flight attendants to try a little temperless." Orange smush, traffic slam and cheese. Some dipstick dumped his load of cheese balls all over the 105 freeway east of LAX, setting off a tidal wave of traffic and treasure together. A pig alert was issued, not just to clean up the 100-plus tubs of spilled cheese balls, but because dimwit drivers dashed out of their SUVs to scoop up the sloppy snacks. Responsibility for schlockwork orange not yet clear, but the question lingers. Who glut the cheese? A case of skew? Is the bait beer heist near L.A. a matter of fake one down and spread it around? Pabst Blue Ribbon reports somebody stole 20 tons of beer from its warehouse in Montclair. After the brewer put out loony lathered up releases requesting the return of its rig, local police responded that no truck was ever taken, just the suds. Pabst is offering a reward. Beer belly acres may wonder if it's all just a complicity stunt or just the theft that made Montclair famous. And that's what's happening. I'm Grant Marshall, 2020 News.
1: Thunderstorms in the area late Wednesday night through this evening, currently 78 degrees in Miami. Here is your Atmos weather report for Thursday, the 17th day of September. I'm Charles Dixon for Atmos Weather on WRMI. Mostly cloudy in Miami, and good morning to listeners in Houston. Cloudy, 82 degree temperatures for you. 64 and mostly cloudy in Detroit. Partly cloudy, currently 70 in New York City. In Los Angeles, cloudy, 65 degree temperatures for you. Finally, the Music City forecast for Nashville, Tennessee, partly cloudy and 76 degree temps for you. In Miami, getting down to 77 overnight tonight, Friday's high will be in the upper 80s, mostly cloudy with a thunderstorm, temperatures in the upper 80s on Saturday. For Atmos Weather, I'm Charles Dixon. Have a wonderful morning.
2: ICOM, Yaesu, National, Texon, Samsung, Grundig and Gossett, Hallicrafters, Drake, Sanjian and Hammerland, Panasonic and Sony. It doesn't matter what you're listening on. We're just glad you're here. 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You know, it's a name known for high-quality antenna solutions for DXing pretty much anywhere you happen to be. The original Shooting Star is the premier Horizon ultralight antenna that covers the popular HF bands, all of them really, but with a real difference. These long-distance ground-mounted antennas require no ground radials, no tower, no rotor. These are ready for parks on the air or any field day setup that you happen to have. They're ready to transport in their optional carry bag, and with the optional quadrupod travel stand, you don't even have to mount it anywhere. You can set it up and be on the air in less than 12 minutes. I've done it. And all Horizon Ultralight antennas are pre-assembled and tuned at the factory right here in the USA. 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Fort Payne, Alabama is where they make them. And, oh, 6 meters is coming back, and there's a Horizon antenna for that called the Sixer. It's the magic band at 50 to 54 kilohertz and nearly a flat SW. You are all across the board. All Horizon antennas feature optional travel bags and that quadrupod travel stand ready to ship worldwide. Here's the website. It is horizonantennas.net. Don't forget to put that S on the end of it. 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

0: Amazing Ellen Meadow Scene, take one. Are you ready, Ellen?
1: You got it, guys.
0: And action. Amazing Ellen will now attempt to remove a handful of honey from a giant Mongolian beehive to show how dangerous it is to fool with temptation.
1: No problem. I know how to put bees to sleep.
0: Amazing Ellen thinks she has a plan to handle this situation, just as we often feel we can handle any temptation if we're careful.
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0: I guess Ellen can handle this situation after all. Normally, if not dealt with properly, temptation will lead to sin, which leads to pain and separation from God.
1: And your arm could get stuck.
0: Excuse me?
1: No problem. Just a small tug and...
0: Once again, as Ellen disappears across the meadow, he is illustrating the most effective way the Bible gives us for dealing with temptation. Run.
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2: Hi, Jeff Lawrence again for ICOM America. 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Well, now I've figured out how to make it really fun. Recently, I've really gotten into POTA. Parks on the Air. Oh, it's a ball to do. And it's usually done with QRP, which is really low wattage. Rhea was telling me, yeah, it's a bit of a challenge, but that's what's fun about it. POTA, Parks on the Air, or SOTA, Summits on the Air. 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So I got intrigued and went ahead and purchased one myself. I went ahead and picked up an IC705. This little rig is absolutely cool as anything. 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And that's with a simple little battery. It'll run 80 meters all the way up to the VH and UHF frequencies. 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

0: this is Jim Edwards with thoughts on salvation from 1 Chronicles chapter 16, 35. And say ye, save us, O God of our salvation, and gather us together, and deliver us from the heathen, that we may give thanks to thy holy name, and glory is thy praise.
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would you feel if some evening you turned on WRMI Legends on 5050 or 94.55 and we weren't there? Yeah, we wouldn't like it either. 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

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Here's another now.

0: breathing on a jet plane, plus cheese squalls and beer runs spun. I'm Grant Marshall, 2020 news, real stories, real fun. Fight or flight, your attention G's. Driven to detraction, as things got turbulent between air traffic control and Delta pilots at New York's JFK Airport. A wake-up squall as the controller apparently couldn't get the pilot's attention as they were taxiing to take off. Finally, controller snark barks with this remark, "You need a follow-me vehicle?" "Stop being rude," snaps the pilot. "Time to bring in the flight attendants to try a little temperless." Orange smush, traffic slam and cheese. Some dipstick dumped his load of cheese balls all over the 105 freeway east of LAX, setting off a tidal wave of traffic and treasure together. A pig alert was issued, not just to clean up the 100-plus tubs of spilled cheese balls, but because dimwit drivers dashed out of their SUVs to scoop up the sloppy snacks. Responsibility for schlock work orange not yet clear, but the question lingers. Who glut the cheese? A case of skew? Is the bait beer heist near L.A. a matter of fake one down and spread it around? Pabst Blue Ribbon reports somebody stole 20 tons of beer from its warehouse in Montclair. After the brewer put out loony lathered up releases requesting the return of its rig, local police responded that no truck was ever taken, just the suds. Pabst is offering a reward. Beer belly acres may wonder if it's all just a complicity stunt or just the theft that made Montclair famous. And that's what's happening. I'm Grant Marshall, 2020 News.
1: Thunderstorms in the area this morning through this evening, currently 79 degrees in Miami. Here's your Atmos weather report for Thursday, the 17th day of September. I'm Erica Walters for Atmos weather on WRMI. Mostly cloudy in Miami, and good morning to listeners in Houston, cloudy, 82 degree temperatures for you. 64 and mostly cloudy in Detroit. Mostly cloudy, currently 70 in New York City. In Los Angeles, cloudy, 66 degree temperatures for you. Finally, the Music City, forecast for Nashville, Tennessee, partly cloudy and 76 degree temps for you. In Miami, getting down to 77 overnight tonight, Friday's high will be in the upper 80s, mostly cloudy with a thunderstorm. Temperatures in the upper 80s on Saturday. For Atmos Weather, I'm Erica Walters. 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
3: 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I'd like to put all my local repeaters in, but my goodness, that's such a task. You know, you got to enter this and then hit enter. 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

0: buy now, pay later. It's a popular type of financing to pay over time instead of all up front. Spreading out payments is one way to cover a big cost, but there's one debt you can never pay. Billy Graham explains.
1: Jesus Christ paid a price that goes far beyond what the human mind can fathom. One very certain fact is that it was of infinite cost.
0: It was your sins. It's their cost Jesus Christ paid when he died on the cross. So when you accept him as your Lord and Savior, your debt is paid in full.
1: Jesus Christ made the infinite investment when he went to Calvary's cross to bear the burden and shame of all our sin. Commit your life to him.
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Thunderstorms in the area this morning through this evening. Currently 75 degrees in Miami. Here is your Atmos weather report for Thursday, the 17th day of September. I'm Charles Dixon for Atmos Weather on WRMI. Cloudy in Miami, and good morning to listeners in Houston. Mostly cloudy, 81 degree temperatures for you. 64 and mostly cloudy in Detroit. Partly sunny, currently 70 in New York City. In Los Angeles, cloudy, 65 degree temperatures for you. Finally, the Music City forecast for Nashville, Tennessee, clear and 76 degree temps for you. In Miami, getting down to 75 overnight tonight. Friday's high will be in the upper 80s, mostly cloudy with a thunderstorm. Temperatures in the upper 80s on Saturday. For Atmos Weather, I'm Charles Dixon.

You know, sometimes it seems the world is in pretty bad shape. And individually, sometimes it seems like all the world's troubles are on our shoulders. Family circumstances, relationships, and financial burdens can sometimes just seem overwhelming. Did you know there are hundreds of thousands of people worldwide who will pray for you right now? It's true. And prayer works. 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There you can add your name, a nickname, or an anonymous name, and share a brief description of your circumstances. Soon, worldwide, hundreds of thousands of people, maybe millions, will pray for you and your situation. And God listens. He really does. But you need to start by asking for help. Prayer. From people worldwide. It's so easy to do, but its results are mind-blowing. Go to PrayForMe.us. It's free, and it's the real thing.

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1: Guys, how is this going to work?
0: Well, Alan, a lot of people think that whatever you believe is true for you.
1: Really?
0: Sure, Alan. So you're going to attempt to illustrate that if you believe that bowling ball will help

0: reality of our belief. Even a small faith in Jesus is better than great faith in something false.
1: Guys, can I direct next time?
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1: Part two. 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

to Robert Greenidge on the pod. So Noel Gresham does load up. The Carl Reaper horns. John Lovell on trumpet. T.C. Mitchell on saxophone. Amy Lee on the saxophone. Doyle Gresham has returned from the bathroom. Our lovely Reaperettes, Tina Gullickson, Nadira Shakur, Ralph McDonald, Fingers Down.

0: Hi, this is Jim Edwards with Thoughts on Pride from Proverbs chapter 11, verse 2. When pride comes, then comes shame, but with the humble is wisdom.
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0: breathing on a jet plane, plus cheese squalls and beer runs spun. I'm Grant Marshall, 2020 News. Real news, real stories, real fun. Fight or flight. Your attention, G's. Driven to detraction. As things got turbulent between air traffic control and Delta pilots at New York's JFK Airport, a wake-up squall as the controller apparently couldn't get the pilot's attention as they were taxiing to takeoff. Finally, controller snark barks with this remark, "You need a follow-me vehicle?" "Stop being rude," snaps the pilot. "Time to bring in the flight attendants to try a little temperless." Orange smush, traffic slam and cheese. Some dipstick dumped his load of cheese balls all over the 105 freeway east of LAX, setting off a tidal wave of traffic and treasure together. A pig alert was issued, not just to clean up the 100-plus tubs of spilled cheese balls, but because dimwit drivers dashed out of their SUVs to scoop up the sloppy snacks. Responsibility for schlockwork orange not yet clear, but the question lingers. Who glut the cheese? A case of skew? Is the bait beer heist near L.A. a matter of fake one down and spread it around? Pabst Blue Ribbon reports somebody stole 20 tons of beer from its warehouse in Montclair. After the brewer put out loony lathered up releases requesting the return of its rig, local police responded that no truck was ever taken, just the suds. Pabst is offering a reward. Beer belly acres may wonder if it's all just a complicity stunt or just the theft that made Montclair famous. And that's what's happening. I'm Grant Marshall, 2020 News.
1: Thunderstorms in the area this morning through this evening, currently 80 degrees in Miami. Here's your Atmos weather report for Thursday, the 17th day of September. I'm Erica Walters for Atmos Weather on WRMI. Partly sunny in Miami and good morning to listeners in Houston, mostly cloudy, 81 degree temperatures for you. 64 and light rain in Detroit. Mostly sunny, currently 72 in New York City. In Los Angeles, cloudy, 64 degree temperatures for you. Finally, the Music City forecast for Nashville, Tennessee, mostly sunny and 77 degree temps for you. In Miami, getting down to 77 overnight tonight, Friday's high will be in the upper 80s, mostly cloudy with a thunderstorm. Temperatures in the upper 80s on Saturday. For Atmos Weather, I'm Erica Walters. Have a wonderful morning.
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2: You know, it's a name known for high-quality antenna solutions for DXing pretty much anywhere you happen to be. The original Shooting Star is the premier Horizon ultralight antenna that covers the popular HF bands, all of them really, but with a real difference. These long-distance ground-mounted antennas require no ground radials, no tower, no rotor. These are ready for parks on the air or any field day setup that you happen to have. They're ready to transport in their optional carry bag, and with the optional quadrupod travel stand, you don't even have to mount it anywhere. You can set it up and be on the air in less than 12 minutes. I've done it. And all Horizon Ultralight antennas are pre-assembled and tuned at the factory right here in the USA. Really, the most convenient and lightweight way to set up and go pretty much anywhere. 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Fort Payne, Alabama is where they make them. And, 6 meters is coming back, and there's a Horizon antenna for that called the Sixer. It's the magic band at 50 to 54 kilohertz and nearly a flat SW. You are all across the board. All Horizon antennas feature optional travel bags and that quadrupod travel stand ready to ship worldwide. 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We're like a really big jukebox with 100,000 watts of power. 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
1: 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It doesn't matter what you're listening on. 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
1: Amazing Alan, cannon scene, take one.
2: Wait, guys! 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
1: That's right, Alan.
2: Well, why does it say on the side of this cannon, rated for 1 mile only?
1: Because that's as far as it will shoot.
2: Well, shouldn't we have at least a 2 mile cannon?
1: Alan, some people believe that to get to heaven, all they have to do is be good. You're going to illustrate that without Jesus, we fall short.
2: Yeah, about a mile short.
1: Okay, climb in the cannon.
2: Are you sure this suit is fireproof?
1: It's made out of children's pajamas.
2: Okay. Guys?
1: What, Alan?
2: Well, shouldn't the cannon be pointed up?
1: Wouldn't have the same impact. And action!
2: Ow.
1: That's a take.
2: I only flew 4 feet.
1: Alan, we all fall short of God's standards. That's why we need Jesus and his gift of forgiveness.
2: There's got to be a better way to make these points, guys.
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0: 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It'll open up tens of thousands of titles. 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
0: 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Hi, Jeff Lawrence again for ICOM America. Ham radio, it's supposed to be fun, right? Well, now I've figured out how to make it really fun. Recently, I've really gotten into POTA. Parks on the Air. Oh, it's a ball to do. And it's usually done with QRP, which is really low wattage. Rhea was telling me, yeah, it's a bit of a challenge, but that's what's fun about it. POTA, Parks on the Air, or SOTA, Summits on the Air. This is a way for you to get out and enjoy the great outdoors and still bring your ham radio with you. So I got intrigued and went ahead and purchased one myself. I went ahead and picked up an IC705. This little rig is absolutely cool as anything. And depending upon the band and your mode, it'll go up to 10 watts output wherever you happen to be. And that's with a simple little battery. It'll run 80 meters all the way up to the VH and UHF frequencies. It's incredible. All modes too. 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This is like a little 7300, almost in the palm of your hand, and you can pack it and take it anywhere with a simple long wire antenna. 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This one is it. 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But you're going to love this thing. It is a fun unit, and you can take it anywhere you go. 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
2: Hi, this is Jim Edwards with thoughts on respect from 1 Peter chapter 2, verse 17. Honor all people. Love the brotherhood. Fear God. Honor the King.
0: From the United States of America, covering the globe with the greatest hits of all time and putting the personality and fun back in shortwave radio, you're hearing The Legend.

0: seething on a jet plane, plus cheese squalls and beer runs spun. I'm Grant Marshall, 2020 News. Real news, real stories, real fun. Fight or flight, your attention G's. Driven to detraction, as things got turbulent between air traffic control and Delta pilots at New York's JFK Airport. A wake-up squall as the controller apparently couldn't get the pilot's attention as they were taxiing to takeoff. Finally, controller snark barks with this remark, "You need a follow-me vehicle?" "Stop being rude," snaps the pilot. "Time to bring in the flight attendants to try a little temperless." Orange smush, traffic slam and cheese. Some dipstick dumped his load of cheese balls all over the 105 freeway east of LAX, setting off a tidal wave of traffic and treasure together. A pig alert was issued, not just to clean up the 100-plus tubs of spilled cheese balls, but because dimwit drivers dashed out of their SUVs to scoop up the sloppy snacks. Responsibility for schlockwork orange not yet clear, but the question lingers. Who glut the cheese? A case of skew? Is the bait beer heist near L.A. a matter of fake one down and spread it around? Pabst Blue Ribbon reports somebody stole 20 tons of beer from its warehouse in Montclair. After the brewer put out loony lathered up releases requesting the return of its rig, local police responded that no truck was ever taken, just the suds. Pabst is offering a reward. Beer belly acres may wonder if it's all just a complicity stunt or just the theft that made Montclair famous. And that's what's happening. I'm Grant Marshall, 2020 News.
1: Thunderstorms in the area this morning through this evening, currently 80 degrees in Miami. Here's your Atmos weather report for Thursday, the 17th day of September. I'm Erica Walters for Atmos Weather on WRMI. Partly sunny in Miami and good morning to listeners in Houston, mostly cloudy, 81 degree temperatures for you. 64 and light rain in Detroit. Mostly sunny, currently 72 in New York City. In Los Angeles, cloudy, 64.
2: Finally, the Music City forecast for Nashville, Tennessee, sunny and 80 degree temps for you. In Miami, getting down to 77 overnight tonight. Friday's high will be in the upper 80s, mostly cloudy with a thunderstorm. Temperatures in the upper 80s on Saturday. For Atmos Weather, I'm Charles Dixon. 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
3: 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I'd like to put all my local repeaters in, but my goodness, it's such a task. 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

0: There are many accounts of how Jesus Christ died nearly 2,000 years ago, but it's what happened next that the world often overlooks. Billy Graham.
1: The New Testament teaches from one end to the other that Christ indeed is risen from the dead. Christ is alive. The greatest and most thrilling fact of human history is the resurrection of Jesus Christ.
0: That is very good news for you and me.
1: Death comes to us all, but the sting of death has been removed. 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
0: 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And it's from the Billy Graham Evangelistic Association.
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1: Guys?
0: Yes, Alan.
1: Well, let me get this straight. I wear this cat costume with the word sin printed across it, and I say, God hates sin.
0: That's right, Alan.
1: Is this safe?
0: Is what safe?
1: Well, the part where I crawl into this cage of large Alaskan wolfhounds and meow like a cat.
0: I think you're missing the point, Alan.
1: Oh, yeah, right. God hates sinners.
0: No, God hates the sin in our lives. It's the sin or rebellion against Him that separates us from God. God loves the sinner, Alan.
1: He does?
0: Yes, that's why He sent Jesus to die on the cross, to pay the price for our sin.
1: Oh, yeah.
0: Okay, take one and action.
2: God hates sin.
1: Nice, doggy.
3: God really hates sin. Back, back, back. Okay, guys, I'm done. Get me out of here.
0: Alan, you're not meowing.
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0: Hi, this is Jim Edwards with a message of hope from the book of Matthew, chapter 11. 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
0: There you'll see it. 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Like this instant request.

0: breathing on a jet plane, plus cheese squalls and beer runs spun. I'm Grant Marshall, 2020 News. Real news, real stories, real fun. Fight or flight, your attention G's. Driven to detraction as things got turbulent between air traffic control and Delta pilots at New York's JFK Airport. A wake-up squall as the controller apparently couldn't get the pilot's attention as they were taxiing to takeoff. Finally, controller snark barks with this remark, "You need a follow-me vehicle?" "Stop being rude," snaps the pilot. "Time to bring in the flight attendants to try a little temperless." Orange smush, traffic slam and cheese. Some dipstick dumped his load of cheese balls all over the 105 freeway east of LAX, setting off a tidal wave of traffic and treasure together. A pig alert was issued, not just to clean up the 100-plus tubs of spilled cheese balls, but because dimwit drivers dashed out of their SUVs to scoop up the sloppy snacks. Responsibility for schlockwork orange not yet clear, but the question lingers. Who glut the cheese? A case of skew? Is the bait beer heist near L.A. a matter of fake one down and spread it around? Pabst Blue Ribbon reports somebody stole 20 tons of beer from its warehouse in Montclair. After the brewer put out loony lathered up releases requesting the return of its rig, local police responded that no truck was ever taken, just the suds. Pabst is offering a reward. Beer Belly Acres may wonder if it's all just a complicity stunt or just the theft that made Montclair famous. And that's what's happening. I'm Grant Marshall, 2020 News.
1: Thunderstorms in the area this morning through this evening, currently 83 degrees in Miami. Here is your Atmos weather report for Thursday, the 17th day of September. I'm Charles Dixon for Atmos weather on WRMI. Mostly cloudy in Miami, and good morning to listeners in Houston. Mostly cloudy, 81 degree temperatures for you. 62 and cloudy in Detroit. Mostly sunny, currently 74 in New York City. In Los Angeles, mostly cloudy, 64 degree temperatures for you. Finally, the Music City forecast for Nashville, Tennessee, sunny and 80 degree temps for you. In Miami, getting down to 77 overnight tonight. Friday's high will be in the upper 80s, mostly cloudy with a thunderstorm. Temperatures in the upper 80s on Saturday. For Atmos Weather, I'm Charles Dixon. 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

0: sparkling lights, the festive music, the get-togethers with friends and family. 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
1: There's no true Christmas spirit in the heart of any man who does not know Christ as Lord and Savior. Have you ever been to his cross and received him as your Savior, as your Lord and your Master? If not, then Christmas has no meaning for you.
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1: You can receive him today by simply repenting of your sins and receiving him as your Lord and Savior. It can be done in a moment, and you can spend your first Christmas knowing the true meaning of Christmas in your heart.
0: 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We're the Billy Graham Evangelistic Association.
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2: Thunderstorms in the area this morning through this evening, currently 83 degrees in Miami. Here's your Atmos weather report for Thursday, the 17th day of September. I'm Erica Walters for Atmos Weather on WRMI. Cloudy in Miami, and good morning to listeners in Houston. Mostly cloudy, 82 degree temperatures for you. 64 and cloudy in Detroit. Mostly sunny, currently 78 in New York City. In Los Angeles, mostly cloudy, 65 degree temperatures for you. Finally, the Music City, forecast for Nashville, Tennessee, sunny and 85 degree temps for you. In Miami, getting down to 77 overnight tonight, Friday's high will be in the upper 80s, mostly cloudy with a thunderstorm. Temperatures in the upper 80s on Saturday. For Atmos Weather, I'm Erica Walters. Have a wonderful morning.

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1: Guys?
0: Yes, Alan?
1: Are you sure all I have to do is hold onto this stick of dynamite and say my lines?
0: That's right, Alan. Any questions?
1: Yeah. Why are you filming from way over there?
0: It's a compression shot, Alan. Looks real artistic.
1: Oh, okay. And who's this guy standing next to me?
0: He's, our special effects coordinator. Okay, take one and action.
1: From Genesis to Revelation, you'll find the Bible explosive with information. Hey, get away with those matches, man. This is dynamite. Whoa, that baby's lit. What do I do?
0: Say your lines, Alan.

0: 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Alan, you didn't say which book.
1: John.
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Hi, Jeff Lawrence again for ICOM America. Ham radio, it's supposed to be fun, right? Well, now I've figured out how to make it really fun. Recently, I've really gotten into POTA. Parks on the Air. Oh, it's a ball to do. And it's usually done with QRP, which is really low wattage. Rhea was telling me, yeah, it's a bit of a challenge, but that's what's fun about it. POTA, Parks on the Air, or SOTA, Summits on the Air. This is a way for you to get out and enjoy the great outdoors and still bring your ham radio with you. So I got intrigued and went ahead and purchased one myself. I went ahead and picked up an IC705. This little rig is absolutely cool as anything. And depending upon the band and your mode, it'll go up to 10 watts output wherever you happen to be. And that's with a simple little battery. It'll run 80 meters all the way up to the VH and UHF frequencies. It's incredible. All modes too. 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We're still playing them. 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

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It doesn't matter what you're listening on. 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
0: People in hospitals or retirement homes, members of our armed forces so many miles away from their family and friends. 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
1: 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Do you ever ask yourself, where is Jesus?
0: Tonight he is alive, and he can be with each one of you. The Christmas message tells us that. It answers all the questions that have plagued the human race since time began. It goes straight to our searching hearts and tells us that Christ alone can bring us lasting peace. Peace with God and peace within our hearts.
1: 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From the Billy Graham Evangelistic Association.
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When you get there, see a little tab at the top that says requests. You click that little sucker, requests, and it'll tell you how to get your songs played. And oh, did I mention? I'm Steve Hunter.

0: How did he know? How did he know I had hot legs, huh? Yeah, well, anyway. I'm Steve Hunter, WRMI. This is such...
1: I love you, honey!
0: Ooh, sweet little song. This is Jerry and the Pacemakers from 1964. Ferry Cross the Mersey. Everybody in Great Britain loved it. So the people in the U.S. begin, right? WRMI, we got your songs by request.

0: thunderstorms in the area this morning through this evening, currently 83 degrees in Miami. Here's your Atmos weather report for Thursday, the 17th day of September. I'm Erica Walters for Atmos Weather on WRMI. Cloudy in Miami, and good morning to listeners in Houston. Mostly cloudy, 82 degree temperatures for you. 64 and cloudy in Detroit. Mostly sunny, currently 78 in New York City. In Los Angeles, mostly cloudy, 65 degree temperatures for you. Finally, the Music City, forecast for Nashville, Tennessee, sunny and 85 degree temps for you. In Miami, getting down to 77 overnight tonight, Friday's high will be in the upper 80s, mostly cloudy with a thunderstorm. Temperatures in the upper 80s on Saturday. For Atmos Weather, I'm Erica Walters. Have a wonderful morning.
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0: Jeff Lawrence, KB4RIZ for ICOM America. 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
2: No. That's the name of the song, right? We love you. Because you give us all these songs, great songs to play. They're all by request, right? 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

Clap your hands. Pump your arms. And if you can't, dance a little bit too. YMCA the Village People and serving a little problem, solving a little problem we had a little bit earlier. Four Seasons. Marianne!

0: to have a newscast. And here's the hot news. The newscast is very short and very funny. You're going to like it. WRMI. Hang in. Hang on. You're going to love it.
1: Leaving on a jet plane, plus cheese squalls and beer runs spun. I'm Grant Marshall, 2020 news, real stories, real fun. Fight or flight, your attention, G's. Driven to detraction as things got turbulent between air traffic control and Delta pilots at New York's JFK Airport. A wake-up squall as the controller apparently couldn't get the pilot's attention as they were taxiing to takeoff. Finally, controller snark barks with this remark, "You need a follow-me vehicle?" "Stop being rude," snaps the pilot. "Time to bring in the flight attendants to try a little temperless." Orange smush, traffic slam and cheese. Some dipstick dumped his load of cheese balls all over the 105 freeway east of LAX, setting off a tidal wave of traffic and treasure together. A pig alert was issued, not just to clean up the 100-plus tubs of spilled cheese balls, but because dimwit drivers dashed out of their SUVs to scoop up the sloppy snacks. Responsibility for schlock work orange not yet clear, but the question lingers. Who glut the cheese? A case of skew? Is the bait beer heist near L.A. a matter of fake one down and spread it around? Pabst Blue Ribbon reports somebody stole 20 tons of beer from its warehouse in Montclair. After the brewer put out loony lathered up releases requesting the return of its rig, local police responded that no truck was ever taken, just the suds. Pabst is offering a reward. Beer belly acres may wonder if it's all just a complicity stunt or just the theft that made Montclair famous. And that's what's happening. I'm Grant Marshall, 2020 News.

0: Mother and Child Reunion. Oh, you're going to love this next one. Carl Carlton and Everlasting Love is a Great Thing, right?
1: From the legendary Ted Randall Memorial Studio. You're here.
0: Everlasting the music. Legends. Yeah, yeah. That's your wish. You got it. On WRNI. And I'm Steve Hunter. I'm having fun, too.

0: song. You like it? Eurythmics.
1: Would I Lie to You on WRMI?
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to San Francisco, USA. Then maybe you'll understand the song. It will be worth it. 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

0: burdens any animals. Kind of the late mid-1960s. You like it? San Franciscan. I'll get it right. 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And I'm Steve Hunter.
1: 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I'd like to put all my local repeaters in, but my goodness, that's such a task. 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

0: been talking about R&L Electronics for a good while, and you've heard me go on and on about Roger and the crew at R&L. 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
1: This is one hot... I know the word's overused. This is one very, very... upbeat song. 1950s, Richie Valens, La Bamba.

0: this is Jim Edwards with a message about hope from the book of Deuteronomy, chapter 20. For the Lord your God is he who goes with you to fight for you against your enemies, to give you the victory.
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3: David Essex, rock on. Yeah, I think we might be able to manage that. WRMI.

the Bee Gees. I got to get a message to you. That's the song. And here's the message. Private message. Ready? We will play your music. You like that?

Thunderstorms in the area this morning through this evening. Currently 80 degrees in Miami. Here is your Atmos weather report for Thursday, the 17th day of September. I'm Charles Dixon for Atmos Weather on WRMI. Cloudy in Miami, and good morning to listeners in Houston. Mostly cloudy, 82 degree temperatures for you. 64 and cloudy in Detroit. Mostly cloudy, currently 79 in New York City. In Los Angeles, cloudy, 65 degree temperatures for you. Finally, the Music City forecast for Nashville, Tennessee, sunny and 89 degree temps for you. In Miami, getting down to 77 overnight tonight. Friday's high will be in the upper 80s, mostly cloudy with a thunderstorm. Temperatures in the upper 80s on Saturday. For Atmos Weather, I'm Charles Dixon. Have a great day.

0: 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Deborah Harry. Deborah Harry, call me. Yeah, you can't do that, but you sure tell us what songs to play, can't you? 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
0: Now, we've got a question, and then we've got some information for you. Here's the question. Could President Trump dance to this song? Who knows? This is not by the people, you know, the village people. This is Rolls Royce, and it's Car Wash. 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When you get there, you see a little tab hanging down at the top of the website. And it says, you ready? You need to really memorize this. Ready? It says, requests. Yeah, yeah. Click on that little sucker, and it'll tell you, in detail, it'll tell you how to get your songs played. 30,000 songs waiting to make you smile? And, oh, yeah, we're lucky. Maybe to make you dance on WRMI.

0: Today's lesson is on good deeds, and I, Professor Pettibone, have poured George a cup of coffee and placed it on his desk. Here comes George now.
1: Good morning, Professor.
0: Good morning, George. I see someone has brought you a cup of coffee.
1: Oh, that was nice of them.
0: Of course, they won't let you know who did it.
1: Oh?
0: No. You see, George, the Bible says that when we do good deeds, we shouldn't let our left hand know what our right hand is doing.
1: Really?
0: Yes. When we do things to impress others, then that is our only reward. But when we do good deeds secretly, then our Father in heaven will reward us.
1: Oh, I see.
0: Of course, I'm sure your mind will be preoccupied wondering who did such a wonderful deed.
1: Well, actually, I'm not really.
0: No, George. Allow me to relieve you of your stress. It was I who brought you the cup of coffee.
1: Well, thank you.
0: Think nothing of it, George. It was all a part of pleasing God. That's funny.
1: What?
0: Every morning, someone always hangs up like,
1: really? Can't imagine who.
2: Another message from Lifeline Productions.

0: doesn't matter. It's 5 o'clock somewhere.
1: It's always on 5 in Margaritaville, come to think of it.
0: Yeah, I heard it.
1: You've been there, haven't you?
0: Yes, sir.
1: I've seen your boat there.
0: I've been to Margaritaville a few times.
1: All right, well, that's good.
0: Just on the way back.
1: Okay, we just want to make sure you can keep it between the navigational beacons.
0: Between the buoys, I got it.
1: All right, well, it's 5 o'clock. Let's go somewhere.
0: I'm ready. Crank it up.
1: Let's get out of here.
0: I'm gone.
2: We don't do a lot of country western twangy twangy, but that was a pretty good request. A pretty good song, huh? Jimmy Buffett, Alan Jackson. It's 5 o'clock somewhere, wherever you are around the world. You're listening to us. I don't know what time it is, but I know we got great music for you.
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0: don't worry. 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We got everything handled for you. 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Tell us what to play.
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Okay, now we don't want any speeding. I mean, the name of the song is Radar Love. Yeah, but we do want to keep it kind of fast and definitely kind of hot, huh? I mean, this is 21st century love, huh? And the band is Golden Earring. I'm Steve Hunter.

0: You know, it's a name known for high-quality antenna solutions for DXing pretty much anywhere you happen to be. The original Shooting Star is the premier Horizon ultralight antenna that covers the popular HF bands, all of them really, but with a real difference. 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They're ready to transport in their optional carry bag, and with the optional quadrupod travel stand, you don't even have to mount it anywhere. You can set it up and be on the air in less than 12 minutes. I've done it. And all Horizon Ultralight antennas are pre-assembled and tuned at the factory right here in the USA. Really, the most convenient and lightweight way to set up and go pretty much anywhere. 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Fort Payne, Alabama is where they make them. And, oh, 6 meters is coming back, and there's a Horizon antenna for that called the Sixer. It's the magic band at 50 to 54 kilohertz and nearly a flat SW. You are all across the board. All Horizon antennas feature optional travel bags and that quadrupod travel stand ready to ship worldwide. 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
1: 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Chucky's in love. You're going to be too. Just let yourself kind of sway with the music. It'll take you somewhere very cool. You just be with us, WRMI. I'm Steve Hunter.

Blues. Chucky's in love. WRMI. We're kind of trusting that you're in love with us too, because we love playing your music, Rivieras, by request, of course. Rivieras, California, son. 60s WRMI. I'm Steve Hunter. 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

0: Hi, this is Jim Edwards with thoughts on respect from 1 Peter chapter 2, verse 17. 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
3: 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I'm Steve Hunter.

Thunderstorms in the area this afternoon and evening, currently 78 degrees in Miami. Here's your Atmos Weather Report for Thursday, the 17th day of September. I'm Erica Walters for Atmos Weather on WRMI. Cloudy in Miami, and good morning to listeners in Houston. Mostly cloudy, 84 degree temperatures for you. 65 and cloudy in Detroit. Partly sunny, currently 82 in New York City. In Los Angeles, mostly cloudy, 69 degree temperatures for you. Finally, the Music City, forecast for Nashville, Tennessee, sunny and 92 degree temps for you. In Miami, getting down to 77 overnight tonight, Friday's high will be in the upper 80s, mostly cloudy with a thunderstorm. Temperatures in the upper 80s on Saturday. For Atmos Weather, I'm Erica Walters. 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

0: Dancing kangaroos, absolutely amazing. I would not lie to you about something like that. You can trust me.
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0: Jerry Butler from the very, very early 1960s. 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WRMI, you tell us what to play, bam! Well, not quite bam. 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You'll hear it.

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0: Okay, we're coming up on a very short newscast. And that's the thing to remember. Our newscasts are very short, and they're funny. You like that? Short, funny. Starts right now.
1: 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I'm Grant Marshall, 2020 News. Real news, real stories, real fun. Fight or flight, your attention, G's. Driven to detraction, as things got turbulent between air traffic control and Delta pilots at New York's JFK Airport. A wake-up squall as the controller apparently couldn't get the pilot's attention as they were taxiing to takeoff. Finally, controller snark barks with this remark, "You need a follow-me vehicle?" "Stop being rude," snaps the pilot. "Time to bring in the flight attendants to try a little temper less." Orange smush, traffic slam and cheese. Some dipstick dumped his load of cheese balls all over the 105 freeway east of LAX, setting off a tidal wave of traffic and treasure together. A pig alert was issued, not just to clean up the 100-plus tubs of spilled cheese balls, but because dimwit drivers dashed out of their SUVs to scoop up the sloppy snacks. Responsibility for schlockwork orange not yet clear, but the question lingers. Who glut the cheese? A case of skew? Is the bait beer heist near L.A. a matter of fake one down and spread it around? Pabst Blue Ribbon reports somebody stole 20 tons of beer from its warehouse in Montclair. After the brewer put out loony lathered up releases requesting the return of its rig, local police responded that no truck was ever taken, just the suds. Pabst is offering a reward. Beer belly acres may wonder if it's all just a complicity stunt or just the theft that made Montclair famous. And that's what's happening. I'm Grant Marshall, 2020 News.

0: From the legendary William Teal Studios, you're hearing The Legends.
1: Frankie, this is such a calm, easygoing, relaxing song for the 1980s. 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Dire Straits, Money for Nothing. 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

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It's only Land of a Thousand Dances. 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

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Hey, this next song is Mungo Jerry. In the summertime, remember, we cover the whole earth, including all those countries down below the equator. Some of those places is absolutely the dead of winter. Well, penguins dancing, it's... It's the middle of winter. Anyway, be as it may, I don't know how Mungo Jerry in the summertime goes over, but don't go outside and dance. Okay, go outside and dance.

folks, I want to talk to you for just a minute about the main trading company. The proprietor, Richard Lenore. He's the guy that started the Hamfest in Paris, Texas. If you go up to the website, you're going to see amateur radio. You're going to see new open box demos. You're going to see connectors and adapters, package deals. I mean, it's all up here. He's got radios. Of course, he carries Elenco, Kenwood, ICOM, Yaesu, MFJ. The main trading company, especially if you're west of the Mississippi, near Paris, Texas, you need to buy from Richard Lenore, KA5DX, the main trading company. And if you're confused and you've got questions, pick up the phone and call and talk to Richard Lenore. You can't go wrong. These are people that you'll love to deal with. You'll make friends for life. The main trading company in Paris, Texas. That's where you need to go.

0: Star. I think we'll just let that song stand on its own. No further comment needed.
1: Hi, Jeff Lawrence again for ITOM America. Ham radio, it's supposed to be fun, right? Well, now I figured out how to make it really fun. Recently, I've really gotten into POTA. Parks on the Air. Oh, it's a ball to do. And it's usually done with QRP, which is really low wattage. Rhea was telling me, yeah, it's a bit of a challenge, but that's what's fun about it. POTA, Parks on the Air, or SOTA, Summits on the Air. This is a way for you to get out and enjoy the great outdoors and still bring your ham radio with you. So I got intrigued and went ahead and purchased one myself. I went ahead and picked up an IC705. This little rig is absolutely cool as anything. 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And that's with a simple little battery. It'll run 80 meters all the way up to the VH and UHF frequencies. It's incredible. All modes too. 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
2: 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I'd like to put all my local repeaters in, but my goodness, that's such a task. You know, you got to enter this and then hit enter. 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

the Diamond's Little Darling, one of the just fundamental, I mean, absolutely super stomping songs of the 1950s. WRMI, Histon, Bap, Kennedy, taking us to the top of the hour. Radio Waves.

0: is Jim Edwards with a message about strength from the Bible's book of Deuteronomy. Be strong and courageous. Do not fear or be in dread of them, for it's the Lord your God who goes with you. He will not leave you or forsake you.
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A lot of the music, all the music back in the 1960s was about, you know, frankly, honestly, drugs and sex. Well, this song does not have any mention of drugs. Huh.

not only is there any, there's no mention of drugs, I didn't hear any mention of sex either. I mean, there was no mention of sex in there. Where do people get wild ideas like that? Very judgmental people here. T. Gurdon, Van Winkle, God, Love, and Rock and Roll. Bing!

0: Thunderstorms in the area this afternoon and evening. Currently 74 degrees in Miami. Here is your Atmos weather report for Thursday, the 17th day of September. I'm Charles Dixon for Atmos Weather on WRMI. Cloudy in Miami, and good afternoon to listeners in Houston. Cloudy, 84 degree temperatures for you. 66 and cloudy in Detroit. Mostly sunny, currently 84 in New York City. In Los Angeles, mostly cloudy, 72 degree temperatures for you. Finally, the Music City forecast for Nashville, Tennessee, sunny and 94 degree temps for you. In Miami, getting down to 74 overnight tonight. Friday's high will be in the upper 80s, mostly cloudy with a thunderstorm. Temperatures in the upper 80s on Saturday. For Atmos Weather, I'm Charles Dixon. Have a wonderful afternoon.
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Okay, we're gonna have to get the notch speed machine here and push it up again a little bit. Huh? 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See what we got. 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

tonight, Bad Sunshine. One of the big early disco songs, Boogie Shoes, WRMI, now BTL, but Bachman, Turner, Overdrive, taking care of business. I don't understand. 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I don't understand what that means. 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I guess that's make the radio station runs and things like that. I don't know. It's a big

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We played a Blondie song so your eyes. You want to get your eyes open. Oh, yeah. Look right. Blondie. Definitely worth waking up and taking a close look at, huh? And now, your eyes themselves. Let's fix them, Jackson Brown. Dr. My Eyes, big song in the early 1970s. And every song is by request. I'm Steve Hunter. I play.

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Back in 2026, Jackson Brown, WRMI. Ah, your legs. Legs, that's the main thing. You're going to have to get up and get around, right? Four seasons. Walk like a man, you tell us. Oh, and how you get your songs played. 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

0: Hi, this is Jim Edwards with a message of hope from the book of Matthew, chapter 11. Come to me, all who labor and are heavy laden, and I will give you rest.
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3: July 4th, holiday number 250. What a miracle. What a long time. What's number 300 gonna be like, huh? Brother, sister, dad, mom, grandparents, daughter, son, friends, and again, brothers and sisters. It's our miracle to make. Day by day, seize the day, make the future, go for the next year and the next decade. This is America. This is a miracle. Do it. It's your miracle.

Thunderstorms in the area this afternoon and evening. Currently 80 degrees in Miami. Here's your Atmos Weather Report for Thursday, the 17th day of September. I'm Erica Walters for Atmos Weather on WRMI. Cloudy in Miami, and good afternoon to listeners in Houston. Cloudy, 86 degree temperatures for you. 69 and cloudy in Detroit. Partly sunny, currently 82 in New York City. In Los Angeles, cloudy, 72 degree temperatures for you. Finally, the Music City, forecast for Nashville, Tennessee, partly sunny and 96 degree temps for you. In Miami, getting down to 77 overnight tonight, Friday's high will be in the upper 80s, mostly cloudy with a thunderstorm. Temperatures in the upper 80s on Saturday. For Atmos Weather, I'm Erica Walters. Have a wonderful afternoon.

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0: Hi, Jeff Lawrence again for ICOM America. Ham radio, it's supposed to be fun, right? Well, now I've figured out how to make it really fun. Recently, I've really gotten into POTA, Parks on the Air. Oh, it's a ball to do. And it's usually done with QRP, which is really low wattage. Rhea was telling me, yeah, it's a bit of a challenge, but that's what's fun about it. POTA, Parks on the Air, or SOTA, Summits on the Air. This is a way for you to get out and enjoy the great outdoors and still bring your ham radio with you. 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I went ahead and picked up an IC705. This little rig is absolutely cool as anything. 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And that's with a simple little battery. It'll run 80 meters all the way up to the VH and UHF frequencies. It's incredible. 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But you're going to love this thing. 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

Folks, I want to talk to you for just a minute about the main trading company. The proprietor, Richard Lenore. 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I mean, it's all up here. 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Of course, he carries Elenco, Kenwood, ICOM, Yaesu, MFJ. 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

0: is a great little song from the early 1980s. 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
1: Kid, you, this is just a song called The Last Train to Clarksville, but for the Monkees, this was the first train to just about anywhere, WOMI.

0: When you call there, you get answers. 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

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Every song he recorded turned out to be some kind of a hit. Right. Oh, and you probably got some songs you want to hear from the 13,000 songs we're waiting for you to request, huh? Any song, basically, 50s, 60s, 70s, 80s, 90s, early 2000s. 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When you get there, you see a little tab at the top that says requests. You click that little sucker, requests, and it'll tell you how to get your songs played. And oh, did I mention? I'm Steve Hunter.

0: How did he know? How did he know I had hot legs, huh? Yeah, well, anyway. I'm T-Butter, WRMI. This is such...
1: I love you, honey!
0: Ooh, sweet little song. This is Jerry and the Pacemakers from 1964. Ferry Cross the Mersey. Everybody in Great Britain loved it. So the people in the U.S. begin, right? WRMI, we got your songs by request.

0: thunderstorms in the area this afternoon and evening. Currently 83 degrees in Miami. Here is your Atmos weather report for Thursday, the 17th day of September. I'm Charles Dixon for Atmos Weather on WRMI. Cloudy in Miami, and good afternoon to listeners in Houston. Thunderstorm, 81 degree temperatures for you. 70 and cloudy in Detroit. Mostly cloudy, currently 81 in New York City. In Los Angeles, mostly cloudy, 74 degree temperatures for you. Finally, the Music City forecast for Nashville, Tennessee, mostly sunny and 95 degree temps for you. In Miami, getting down to 77 overnight tonight. Friday's high will be in the upper 80s, mostly cloudy with a thunderstorm. Temperatures in the upper 80s on Saturday. For Atmos Weather, I'm Charles Dixon. 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
2: 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We love you because you give us all these songs, great songs to play.
1: They're all my request, right? 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

Clap your hands and pump your arms. And if you can't dance a little bit too, YMCA the Village People and solving a little problem we had a little bit earlier. Four Seasons. Marianne!

0: we're about to have a newscast, and here's the hot news. The newscast is very short and very funny. You're going to like it. WRMI. Hang in. Hang on. You're going to love it.
1: Leaving on a jet plane, plus cheese squalls and beer runs spun. I'm Grant Marshall, 2020 News. Real news, real stories, real fun. Fight or flight, your attention, G's. Driven to detraction as things got turbulent between air traffic control and Delta pilots at New York's JFK Airport. A wake-up squall as the controller apparently couldn't get the pilot's attention as they were taxiing to takeoff. Finally, controller snark barks with this remark, "You need a follow-me vehicle?" "Stop being rude," snaps the pilot. "Time to bring in the flight attendants to try a little temperless." Orange smush, traffic slam and cheese. Some dipstick dumped his load of cheese balls all over the 105 freeway east of LAX, setting off a tidal wave of traffic and treasure together. A pig alert was issued, not just to clean up the 100-plus tubs of spilled cheese balls, but because dimwit drivers dashed out of their SUVs to scoop up the sloppy snacks. Responsibility for schlockwork orange not yet clear, but the question lingers. Who glut the cheese? A case of skew? Is the bait beer heist near L.A. a matter of fake one down and spread it around? Pabst Blue Ribbon reports somebody stole 20 tons of beer from its warehouse in Montclair. After the brewer put out loony lathered up releases requesting the return of its rig, local police responded that no truck was ever taken, just the suds. Pabst is offering a reward. Beer belly acres may wonder if it's all just a complicity stunt or just the theft that made Montclair famous. And that's what's happening. I'm Grant Marshall, 2020 News.

0: Paul Simon, Mother and Child Reunion. Oh, you'll love this next one. Carl Carlton, An Everlasting Love Is a Great Thing,
1: from
0: right?
1: From the legendary Ted Randall Memorial Studio. You're here.
0: Everlasting the music. Legends. Yeah, yeah. That's your wish. You got it. On WRNI. And I'm Steve Hunter. I'm having fun, too.

0: you like it? Eurythmics.
1: Would I lie to you or WRMI?
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Airways to San Francisco, USA. Then maybe you'll understand the song. It will be worth it. If not for the sake of this song, but for the sake of your own peace of mind.

0: Burden and the Animals. Kind of the late mid-1960s. You like it? San Franciscan. I'll get it right. Nights on WRMI. And I'm Steve Hunter.
1: 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I'd like to put all my local repeaters in, but my goodness, it's such a task. You know, you got to enter this and then hit enter, and then you got to, you know what I'm talking about on an HT. 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

been talking about R&L Electronics for a good while, and you've heard me go on and on about Roger and the crew at R&L. When you call there, you get answers. They answer the phone. The people answering the phone are knowledgeable folks. They carry everything. They've got transceivers. They've got antennas. They've got microphones. They've got coax, linear amplifiers. They've got antenna tuners. I mean, they've got everything ham radio. They're outfitted for the radio amateur. What a place to go. You'll love dealing with them because they're great people. You'll get great service. Everything will be shipped out promptly. There's nothing worse dealing with somebody that doesn't take your order seriously and you don't know whether or not it's going to get there on time. Believe me, I've been there. I've been there ordering ham gear. That does not happen

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3: 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Yeah, I think we might be able to manage that. WRMI.

The Bee Gees, I Gotta Get a Message to You. That's the song. And here's the message, private message. Ready? We will play your music. You like that?

Thunderstorms in the area this afternoon and evening. Currently 84 degrees in Miami. Here's your Atmos Weather Report for Thursday, the 17th day of September. I'm Erica Walters for Atmos Weather on WRMI. Mostly cloudy in Miami, and good afternoon to listeners in Houston. Cloudy, 82 degree temperatures for you. 71 and cloudy in Detroit. Mostly cloudy, currently 80 in New York City. In Los Angeles, mostly cloudy, 77 degree temperatures for you. Finally, the Music City, forecast for Nashville, Tennessee, partly sunny and 97 degree temps for you. In Miami, getting down to 77 overnight tonight. Friday's high will be in the upper 80s, mostly cloudy with a thunderstorm. Temperatures in the upper 80s on Saturday. For Atmos Weather, I'm Erica Walters. Have a wonderful afternoon.

0: Jim Bundy, Deborah Harry. Deborah Harry, call me. Yeah, you can't do that, but you can sure tell us what songs to play, can't you? 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I'm Steve Hunter, WRMI.
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0: Now, we've got a question, and then we've got some information for you. Here's the question. Could President Trump dance to this song? Who knows? This is not by the people, you know, the village people. This is Rolls Royce and it's Car Wash. Now, second thing is, here's how you get your songs played on WRMI. You go to our website. Website. Got it? New idea. Website. Not an app. Anyway, you go.

memorize this. Ready? It says requests. Yeah, yeah. Click on that little sucker, and it'll tell you. In detail, it'll tell you how to get your songs played. 30,000 songs waiting to make you smile? And, oh, yeah, if we're lucky, maybe to make you dance on WRMI.

0: Today's lesson is on good deeds, hence I, Professor Pettibone, have poured George a cup of coffee and placed it on his desk. Here comes George now.
1: Good morning, Professor.
0: Good morning, George. I see someone has brought you a cup of coffee.
1: Oh, that was nice of them.
0: Of course, they won't let you know who did it.
1: Oh?
0: No. You see, George, the Bible says that when we do good deeds, we shouldn't let our left hand know what our right hand is doing.
1: Really?
0: Yes. When we do things to impress others, then that is our only reward. But when we do good deeds secretly, then our Father in heaven will reward us.
1: Oh, I see.
0: Of course, I'm sure your mind will be preoccupied wondering who did such a wonderful deed.
1: Well, actually, I'm not really.
0: No, no, George. Allow me to relieve you of your stress. It was I who brought you the cup of coffee.
1: Oh, well, thank you.
0: Think nothing of it, George. It was all a part of pleasing God. That's funny.
1: What?
0: Every morning, someone always hangs up like,
1: really? Can't imagine who.
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0: doesn't matter. It's 5 o'clock somewhere.
1: It's always on 5 in Margaritaville, come to think of it.
0: Yeah, I heard it.
1: You've been there, haven't you?
0: Yes, sir.
1: I've seen your boat there.
0: I've been to Margaritaville a few times.
1: All right. Well, that's good.
0: Stumble all the way back.
1: Okay. We just want to make sure you can keep it between the navigational beacons.
0: Between the buoys. I got it.
1: All right. Well, it's 5 o'clock. Let's go somewhere.
0: I'm ready. Crank it up.
1: Let's get out of here.
0: I'm gone.
2: We don't do a lot of country and western twangy twangy, but that was a pretty good request. A pretty good song. Jimmy Buffett, Alan Jackson. It's 5 o'clock somewhere, wherever you are around the world. You're listening to us. I don't know what time it is, but I know we got great music for you.
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is 10cc. I got to admit, I've always loved that song. I'm not in love. Cool song, though, huh? WRMI. On the 4th.

0: Don't worry. 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Tell us what to play.
1: From the legendary Bill Garfield Studio, you're hearing The Legends.

Okay, now we don't want any speeding. I mean, the name of the song is Radar Love. Yeah, but we do want to keep it kind of fast and definitely kind of hot, huh? I mean, this is 21st century, 21st century love, huh? And the band is Golden Earring. I'm Steve Hunter.

0: You know, it's a name known for high-quality antenna solutions for DXing pretty much anywhere you happen to be. The original Shooting Star is the premier Horizon ultralight antenna that covers the popular HF bands, all of them really, but with a real difference. 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They're ready to transport in their optional carry bag, and with the optional quadrupod travel stand, you don't even have to mount it anywhere. You can set it up and be on the air in less than 12 minutes. I've done it. And all Horizon Ultralight antennas are pre-assembled and tuned at the factory right here in the USA. Really, the most convenient and lightweight way to set up and go pretty much anywhere. 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Fort Payne, Alabama is where they make them. And, oh, 6 meters is coming back, and there's a Horizon antenna for that called the Sixer. It's the magic band at 50 to 54 kilohertz and nearly a flat SWR all across the board. 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
1: 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You're going to be too. Just let yourself kind of sway with the music. It'll take you somewhere very cool. You just be with us, WRMI. I'm Steve Hunter.

Mickey Lee Jones, Chucky's in love, WRMI. We're kind of trusting that you're in love with us too, because we love playing your music, Riviera's, by request, of course. Riviera's, California, son, 60s, WRMI. I'm Steve Hunter, got your music.

0: Hi, this is Jim Edwards with thoughts on respect from 1 Peter chapter 2, verse 17. 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
3: 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We play your music. I'm Steve Utter.

Thunderstorms in the area this afternoon and evening. Currently 84 degrees in Miami. Here is your Atmos weather report for Thursday, the 17th day of September. I'm Charles Dixon for Atmos Weather on WRMI. Mostly cloudy in Miami, and good afternoon to listeners in Houston. Cloudy, 82 degree temperatures for you. 70 and cloudy in Detroit. Mostly cloudy, currently 80 in New York City. In Los Angeles, sunny, 76 degree temperatures for you. Finally, the Music City forecast for Nashville, Tennessee, partly sunny and 99 degree temps for you. In Miami, getting down to 77 overnight tonight. Friday's high will be in the upper 80s, mostly cloudy with a thunderstorm. Temperatures in the upper 80s on Saturday. For Atmos Weather, I'm Charles Dixon. 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

0: had all these beautiful women dancing behind the singers in the videos. Down there, they had dancing kangaroos. Absolutely amazing. I would not lie to you about something like that. You can trust me.
1: I've been talking about R&L Electronics for a good while, and you've heard me go on and on about Roger and the crew at R&L. When you call there, you get answers. They answer the phone. The people answering the phone are knowledgeable folks. They carry everything. They've got transceivers. They've got antennas. They've got microphones. They've got coax, linear amplifiers. They've got antenna tuners. I mean, they've got everything ham radio. They're outfitted for the radio amateur. What a place to go. You'll love dealing with them because they're great people. You'll get great service. Everything will be shipped out promptly. There's nothing worse dealing with somebody that doesn't take your order seriously and you don't know whether or not it's going to get there on time. Believe me, I've been there. I've been there ordering ham gear. 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
0: Jerry Butler from the very, very early 1960s. 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

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Really, it's amazing. 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

0: very short newscasts. So that's the thing to remember. Our newscasts are very short, and they're funny. You like that? Short, funny. Starts right now.
1: Leaving on a jet plane, plus cheese squalls and beer runs spun. I'm Grant Marshall, 2020 news, real stories, real fun. Fight or flight, your attention, G's. Driven to detraction, as things got turbulent between air traffic control and Delta pilots at New York's JFK Airport. A wake-up squall as the controller apparently couldn't get the pilot's attention as they were taxiing to takeoff. Finally, controller snark barks with this remark, "You need a follow-me vehicle?" "Stop being rude," snaps the pilot. "Time to bring in the flight attendants to try a little temperless." Orange smush, traffic slam and cheese. Some dipstick dumped his load of cheese balls all over the 105 freeway east of LAX, setting off a tidal wave of traffic and treasure together. A pig alert was issued, not just to clean up the 100-plus tubs of spilled cheese balls, but because dimwit drivers dashed out of their SUVs to scoop up the sloppy snacks. Responsibility for schlock work orange not yet clear, but the question lingers. Who glut the cheese? A case of skew? Is the bait beer heist near L.A. a matter of fake one down and spread it around? Pabst Blue Ribbon reports somebody stole 20 tons of beer from its warehouse in Montclair. After the brewer put out loony lathered up releases requesting the return of its rig, local police responded that no truck was ever taken, just the suds. Pabst is offering a reward. Beer belly acres may wonder if it's all just a complicity stunt or just the theft that made Montclair famous. And that's what's happening. I'm Grant Marshall, 2020 News.

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1: WRMI. Okay, this is such a calm, easygoing, relaxing song from the 1980s. 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Dire Straits, Money for Nothing. 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

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It's only Land of a Thousand Dances. You'll get there, promise.

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And the 1,000 Inches. Hey, this next song is Mungo Jerry. In the summertime, remember, we cover the whole earth, including all those countries down below the equator. Some of those places is absolutely the dead of winter. Well, penguins dancing, it's... the middle of winter. Anyway, be as it may, I don't know how Mungo Jerry in the summertime goes over, but don't go outside and dance. Okay, go outside and dance. In the

Folks, I want to talk to you for just a minute about the main trading company. The proprietor, Richard Lenore. He's the guy that started the Hamfest in Paris, Texas. If you go up to the website, you're going to see amateur radio. You're going to see new open box demos. You're going to see connectors and adapters, package deals. I mean, it's all up here. He's got radios. Of course, he carries Elenco, Kenwood, ICOM, Yaesu, MFJ. The main trading company, especially if you're west of the Mississippi, near Paris, Texas, you need to buy from Richard Lenore, KA5DX, the main trading company. And if you're confused and you've got questions, pick up the phone and call and talk to Richard Lenore. You can't go wrong. These are people that you'll love to deal with. You'll make friends for life. The main trading company in Paris, Texas. That's where you need to go.

0: Moon Star. I think we'll just let that song stand on its own. No further comment needed.
1: 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Well, now I figured out how to make it really fun. Recently, I've really gotten into POTA. Parks on the Air. Oh, it's a ball to do. And it's usually done with QRP, which is really low wattage. Rhea was telling me, yeah, it's a bit of a challenge, but that's what's fun about it. POTA, Parks on the Air, or SOTA, Summits on the Air. This is a way for you to get out and enjoy the great outdoors and still bring your ham radio with you. So I got intrigued and went ahead and purchased one myself. I went ahead and picked up an IC705. This little rig is absolutely cool as anything. 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And that's with a simple little battery. It'll run 80 meters all the way up to the VH and UHF frequencies. It's incredible. All modes too. 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This is like a little 7300, almost in the palm of your hand, and you can pack it and take it anywhere. 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This one is it. 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But you're going to love this thing. It is a fun, fun unit, and you can take it anywhere you go. 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
2: 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I'd like to put all my local repeaters in, but my goodness, that's such a task. You know, you got to enter this and then hit enter. 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

Little Diamonds, Little Darling Mother. Just fundamental, I mean, absolutely super stomping songs of the 1950s. WRMI, Histon, Bap, Kennedy, taking us to the top of the hour. Radio Waves.

0: is Jim Edwards with a message about strength from the Bible's book of Deuteronomy. Be strong and courageous. Do not fear or be in dread of them, for it's the Lord your God who goes with you. He will not leave you or forsake you.
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There's a lot of complaints that a lot of the music, all the music back in the 1960s was about, you know, frankly, honestly, drugs and sex. Well, this song does not have any mention of drugs. Huh.

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I wonder if people get wild ideas like that. Very judgmental people here. T. Gurdon, Van Winkle, God, Love, and Rock and Roll. Bing!

0: a thunderstorm this evening, currently 82 degrees in Miami. Here's your Atmos weather report for Thursday, the 17th day of September. I'm Erica Walters for Atmos Weather on WRMI. Cloudy in Miami and good afternoon to listeners in Houston, mostly cloudy, 82 degree temperatures for you. 68 and cloudy in Detroit, cloudy, currently 78 in New York City. In Los Angeles, sunny, 75 degree temperatures for you. Finally, the Music City, forecast for Nashville, Tennessee, sunny and 97 degree temps for you. In Miami, getting down to 76 overnight tonight, Friday's high will be in the upper 80s, mostly cloudy with a thunderstorm. Temperatures in the upper 80s on Saturday. For Atmos Weather, I'm Erica Walters. 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

Okay, we're going to have to get the notch speed machine here and push it up again a little bit. Huh? Yeah. Push it. Well, if we push it too far, it runs the whole song backwards. See what we got. Sounds good. All right, that's okay. We're over there. Patrick Hernandez, Born to be Alive.

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tonight, Vance on Champ. One of the big early disco songs, Boogie Shoes, WRMI, not BTL, but Bachman, Turner, Overdrive, taking care of business. I don't understand. 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I don't understand what that means. 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I guess that's make the radio station runs and things like that. I don't know. Maybe it's a mafia song. Somebody explain to me what these songs are about. I'm

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0: 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So we're going to call this Fix You Up Radio, like right now. We played a Blondie song so your eyes, you're going to get your eyes open. Oh, yeah, look right, Blondie. Definitely worth waking up and taking a close look at, huh? And now, your eyes themselves. Let's fix them, Jackson Brown. Dr. My Eyes, big song in the early 1970s, and every song is by request. I'm Steve Hunter. I'm playing your music, WRMI.
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Ah, your legs. Legs, that's the main thing. 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